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don't know that Evanescence meant this song to be political, but definitely it's talking about how important it is who you align yourself with. 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But, you know, who you associate with, even on a personal level. 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

0: Papa Roach was supposed to perform at Louder Than Life in Louisville over the weekend, a big rock festival in Louisville, but they had to pull out kind of last minute because their bassist had some sort of a medical emergency. They didn't really say what it was, but they said that Tobin's health is their main priority, and so they said, we'll see you another time. Hope everybody's okay. 94.5 The Buzz?
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Buzzoween is coming to town. October 25th, Woodlands Pavilion. 3 days, Grace is headlining. And yeah, it's our Halloween party. Win some right now. 888-467-5945. 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

One week from tomorrow, we'll finally get that Linkin Park movie called Unshattered, directed by Linkin Park's own Joe Hahn, and tells the story about how they decided to push forward as a band after Chester's passing. 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

94.5 The Buzz, and the Astros have tumbled out of first place in the AL West. They are now behind the Rangers with 6 games left. They're in Seattle taking on the Mariners tonight. In fact, they'll finish out on the road. New Cage the Elephant on The Buzz.

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1: 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Then win tomorrow with us. 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
21: 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Don't take if allergic to it, or if you or someone in your family had medullary thyroid cancer, or if you've

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Soundgarden is working on Chris Cornell's final tracks that he did for them. They'll put out a new album, probably their final album. Sometime next year, that's as specific as they got. 94.5 The Buzz, it's Yellow Card.

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Rams trouncing the Giants last night in Monday Night Football. That wraps up week two. Seems like it's been a particularly rough couple of weeks, opening weeks for the NFL, specifically quarterbacks. This weekend we lost, what is it, Caleb Williams had a hamstring situation for the Bears. Jaden Daniels for the Commanders dislocated his elbow. Last night, Jackson Dart for the Giants has a sprained MCL, so he's going to miss some time. Woof. Texans back in action against the Colts on the road on Sunday.

up with Metallica tickets. Last week, Metallica announced some tour dates for next year. They're going to be at the Alamo Dome, May the 22nd. Tickets go on sale this Friday. Rod Ryan Show hooking it up tomorrow morning and all this week. 94.5 The Buzz.

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want to wish a happy belated birthday to Mr. Liam Gallagher, half of Oasis. I can't remember. Is he the mean one or the nice one? That's a trick question. They're both mean. Liam Gallagher turned 54 yesterday. Happy birthday, sir. 94.5 The Buzz.

Muse was a part of our iHeartRadio Music Festival in Vegas this past Friday and Saturday. Crushed it! So did the Pumpkins and Weezer and a bunch more. 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

Brent Smith and Zach Myers of that band Shinedown are bringing their acoustic tour called Smith and Myers to the Bayou Music Center on December the 15th. 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
1: I mean, that's a pretty good get for Limp Bizkit. They're opening up for Metallica on their M72 World Tour dates next May and June, along with Avatar as well. That Alamo Dome Metallica date next May. Rod Ryan Show hooking it up tomorrow morning and all this week on The Buzz.

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are one game back of the Texas Rangers in the AL West. We really need to win this division because, I mean, well, we have a losing record. So that's going to be our key to getting in. We need to beat the Mariners for a couple and wrap up strong. And the Texas Rangers are taking on the Mets. So we need the Mets to show up and win those. 94.5.

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Emerging Alt is a full hour of new music every weeknight at 11 o'clock, hosted by my friend Alex Mack. 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But all amazing stuff next on The Buzz.

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1: 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My name is Alex Mack. Thank you so much to Mike Jones for holding it down, keeping the new music going. But I'm ready, right? We got Young the Giant on the show tonight. We're going to do Violet Grohl, Joyce Manor, Phoebe Bridgers, Steve Lacy, The Neighborhoods, Revivalists, all coming up. And you know what? Make sure you check in with me as you're listening to the show. Tell me what you like, what you want to hear more of. You can always send me a talkback on our free iHeartRadio app. And shout out where you're hanging out, because the show is coast to coast, right? But let's kick it off right now with the Linda Lindas. It's Burning Out.

94.5 The Buzz. Hey, what's going on? It's Alex Mack, your host here on Emerging Alt. I gotta get out and make sure I see Violet Grohl on this tour. Officially kicked off last week while I was out, but just playing Burlington, Vermont tonight. Honestly, perfect for the first day of fall, but I'm ready to see this new stuff live. This is Bug in the Cake.

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0: 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Shout out where you're hanging out, because show's nationwide. And look alive, because we got a ton of new stuff coming up. I got Joyce Manor for you, Noah Kahan, we're gonna do Leap, Sam Fender, all coming up on Emerging Alt.
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Hey, what's going on? It's Alex Mack, your host here on iHeartRadio's Emerging Alt. Now, I've been off, you know, for a couple weeks. Thank you so much to everybody who helped, you know, cover the show and, you know, hung out with you, playing you all this new stuff. I super appreciate it. But I did take note while I was traveling, you know, whether that was in Greece where I was or in the airports, I saw so many Phoebe Bridgers shirts, like hoodies, like the skeleton, like zip-up hoodie, like all over the world. It was very cool to see. It's new Phoebe Bridgers right now. Song's called Lost Boys.

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1: 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Hey, what's up? It's Alex Mack. I'm your host here on iHeartRadio's Emerging Alt. And for this show especially, I always try to do my homework, right? Like, I want to know the, like, behind-the-scenes stories, the process, the lyrics, the music videos, all the stuff. But I'm always curious, especially when I get to talk to an artist, how, when they have a song title, it ends up also being the title of the record. I haven't had a chance to talk to Steve Lacy, but this is what he did. This is not only the first song on the album, but the title of the new record we just got in July. It's called Oh Yeah.

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It's Alex Mack here on Emerging Alt. Coast to Coast on iHeartRadio tonight. And you know what? I've got you this new one from The Revivalist, kind of talking about being caught between two loves. Like one that's, you know, kind of tearing you in half. And the other one that you know is probably right for you. Honestly, it feels like bragging. Yeah, you have two people? It's The Revivalist right now. The song's called Heartstop.

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0: Not gonna lie, I'm having a really good time being back. It's Alex Mack, your host here on iHeartRadio's Emerging Alts. Again, I want to say thank you to Mike Jones for covering for me, but since we're back, you know, let me know what you thought so far. Any of these new songs, like, you know, really hitting home, let me know. If you've had a favorite so far, whether it was that new one from the Revivalist I just played, and we had The Neighborhood earlier, and Steve Lacy, The Beaches, Phoebe Bridgers, my friends in Joyce Manor. Let me know what you thought. 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Let me know where you're hanging out.
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94.5 The Buzz, Houston's rock and alternative station. What's going on? This is your new music show. It's Emerging Alt here on iHeartRadio. I'm Alex Mack. And look, I like to think that I've got kind of like my finger on the pulse, right, of new music. And there's this band I've been sort of following on social media for a little bit. Found them on Instagram, actually. These guys, called Leap, and I just am obsessed. Hopefully you're stoked on them as I am. Let me know what you think after you listen to this song, though. It's so good. It's called Exit Signs.

94.5 The Buzz. You know, if you've been listening, hanging out here on Emerging Alt, you're like, you know what? I don't really know all these songs. I just want you to know that is the point of this show, right? It's a full hour of all new stuff. I'm just here trying to introduce you to songs I think are cool, like hanging out being music nerds together, checking out some new bands. We do this every weeknight at 11 o'clock, so keep hanging out. This new one, one of my favorites right now from Adult Leisure, called Kiss Me Like You Miss Her.

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0: Good morning. This is Ed McMahon. And now, ladies and gentlemen, here's Rod Ryan.
1: Hump Day, yeah.
2: Oh, Hump Day, baby. Also, Wild Card Wednesday. Good morning, Rod Ryan Show. Checking in on another busy, busy day. Huge giveaways. Oh, I wrote it down. I made myself a note. Mo's got her last Wine Wednesday as well. She's got something coming up on Facebook today. Is that true?
3: Today's the day, Rod.
2: Thank you.
3: You need wine.
2: Shelly going for win number three. How much fun has she been on the show? She's in the driver's seat in the Fresh Out of Bed head-to-head challenge. She's a two-day champion. She's trying to make it win number three. Rush Hour, Homeroom. It's the first time those two have met. We're going to give away Rush tickets in Homeroom on the Fun Fact Flashback. Now, pit tickets to Five Finger Death Punch given away at 7:20. The Jimmy Fallon Watch and Win. Hopefully you watched last night. Mo has a question for you today. 8:20 to win $500 and get qualified for that trip for a live taping of the Jimmy Fallon Show in New York City. That's happening at 8:20. Metallica tickets at 9:10. There's the Rocktober six-pack. Chili put it on Know the Show. Six shows in Rocktober. The biggest rock shows in October. All going to one person on Know the Show today. 10% chance of rain, sunny, high of 94. Today is the first official full day of fall. We almost hit 100 degrees yesterday on the last day of summer. 99 yesterday. Wasn't a record. How is that not a record? Good morning, Mo. What you got in Houston's headlines?
3: Good morning. So President Trump spoke yesterday, used his speech at the UN General Assembly to defend his handling of global conflicts and warn Iran that it could face more military action if it does not reach a deal with the United States. The president also addressed artificial intelligence. He then met with Iranian officials for 3 hours. Rest in peace, Greens Point Mall.
2: Uh-oh.
3: All over the news today. It's been announced that demolition is expected to begin in October, and then the construction will begin for an 80-acre industrial park. The project is expected to create about 300 construction jobs and then 1,200 full-time jobs once fully developed. We love to see that. But part of the new development will include some sort of police and fire facilities.
2: There was a mall not far from here.
3: Okay.
2: That is completely demolished now as well.
3: Yes.
2: I don't remember what the name of that mall was.
3: I know exactly what you're talking about. We can, like, see it.
2: Yeah.
3: It, yes.
2: It wasn't very operational the whole time I've been here. But, yeah, these
3: what
2: malls are just getting
3: that?
2: Leveled.
3: That
2: I don't know.
3: Seems like prime real estate.
2: Somebody will build something there.
3: New York City has a new goal. More public potties.
2: Oh.
3: The problem is, Rod, people go in these potties and they spend too much time when they're in there. So New York has a solution. Fancy new public robo-toilets with a strict 10-minute limit. How are they enforcing this? Well, at the 10-minute mark, the door automatically swings wide open.
2: Whoa, I'm in here! Whoa!
4: San Francisco had those, and you had to pay to use them.
3: Okay.
2: But was there a time limit? Like, I think the big story here
4: I don't know if it was... I think it was longer than 10 minutes, but the reasoning the people were saying was because homeless people kept sleeping in them.
2: Yep, and the door just swings open.
3: Swings wide open. They said at the 10-minute mark, when the door automatically opens, if you don't leave, they have workers that are notified to come check on you.
2: I'm in here!
3: There is a full-time company that maintains these restrooms from 7 a.m. to 10 p.m.
2: I'm not done. I'm still going.
3: Didn't even imagine.
4: Like, sorry, I ate some bad seafood,
3: bad
4: man.
3: Bad day.
4: Like, leave me alone.
2: I had some gas station sushi.
4: I'm already down bad. I don't need you coming in here.
3: We did get sad news from Hayden Panettiere's death, officially ruled an accident as of yesterday. The actress died from the toxic effects of fentanyl and several other drugs. The Greenville County Coroner says the drugs, including fentanyl, Xanax, I see a muscle relaxer on here, I see another mental health prescription. Hayden Panettiere was 36.
2: Mm.
3: Slipknot, they have their fans scrambling, don't they?
2: You're a fan. You love talking about them.
3: Some mysterious posters have been popping up in at least 10 cities across North, Central, and South America. And these posters direct fans to a new website. When you get to the website, visitors are asked to enter their information, and then they see the numbers 9 and 28.
2: These are physical posters that are up in areas?
3: Uh-huh. What's 9/28, Rod? That's Monday.
2: Oh, that is Monday. Oh, my.
3: Yeah.
2: Something's happening.
3: The last time they toured was in the summer of 2025, so the rumor is more tour.
2: But not using social media, using
3: a real
2: actual
3: life printed out
2: guerrilla marketing.
3: Yeah.
2: The last person to do this.
4: Banks.
2: Yeah. 21 Pilots took out billboards, cryptic billboards, about 10, 15 years ago. Do you remember that?
4: No.
2: Yeah. And everybody was wondering, hey, that looks like the stuff, the kind of font that 21 Pilots uses. And they announced something.
3: We love an investigation,
2: that's,
3: you know?
2: Cool.
3: Those are Houston's headlines.
2: All right, Astros with a win.
4: Yeah, they shut out the Mariners 7-0, won by a touchdown last night. Yordan Alvarez hit his 41st home run of the year. He is tied for the AL lead in home runs with Tampa Bay's Junior Caminero. They're going to wrap up their series with the Mariners tonight. Ethan Pecco is going to be on the mound for the Astros, going up against Seattle's George Kirby. First pitch is at 9, and you can listen to it on our sister station, Sports Talk 790. That is what's going on in sports.
2: Friend on, friend off, Eli says that was the Northwest Mall that was right here.
3: Oh, thank you.
2: I don't remember that mall being open.
4: Northwest Mall, they always were like, this is going to be the hub when we have the train that goes to Dallas, the high-speed rail, and I don't believe any of it's going to ever
2: happen. It was mentioned in that. You're right. That it's
4: torn
2: down. I
4: don't know if it was mentioned, like, the Astrodome might be turned into this, too. Like, yeah. It seemed like it was one of those.
2: Mm. Yeah, no, but that, you said construction or deconstruction of Greenspoint's going to start.
3: Yeah.
2: This mall has been leveled already.
3: Hmm.
2: All right, let's go, guys! Who wants in on the first phone call today? Come get it. Are you up? Are you ready to rock? 713-212-5945 if you want the first phone call. Get us started on this Wild Card Wednesday. Hit it!
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0: 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Good morning, Rod Ryan Show. Lenny Kravitz, fly away, and we are off and running on a Wild Card Wednesday. When a celebrity is a Barbie doll, Lenny Kravitz is the newest Ken doll? Is it proper to say that?
1: I call it the Len doll.
0: Or is Ken just Ken and Lenny Kravitz is in the Barbie-verse? How does it work?
2: I don't know.
0: I don't know either.
2: I'm sure there's some way to say it. I mean, Barbie's the brand.
0: Barbie's the brand, but yeah. I think the
2: so
0: newest...
2: So he's a Barbie doll.
0: The newest Ken is Lenny Kravitz.
2: Yeah, I guess.
0: He's got his own doll now. And they've only really deviated a couple of times, but... You know, he's got the abs and the muscles and the tattoos and the hair and everything.
2: I mean, the second dude ever. I think
0: Lenny
2: that's
0: Kravitz.
2: An honor.
0: The dude's in his 60s.
2: It's really cool.
0: And he looks like he's 30. It's not fair. Good morning, everybody. Rod Ryan Show on this Wild Card Wednesday. Oh, my gosh. All right, let me start with you. Wine Wednesday. This is the fourth big week. What are you doing? Is it another Facebook thing?
2: Yes.
0: Okay.
2: Selfies. We want to see you.
0: Okay. And we
2: want to see you cheesing.
0: Oh, okay. Talk to me.
2: You know, like wine a nice cheese. Smile, but cheese. Yeah, you get it. Wine and cheese.
0: Want some cheese
2: I was
0: with
2: eating
0: that wine?
2: Some brie with my cheese last night, and I was like, ooh, selfie.
0: So you want people with cheese?
2: Yeah. Any kind. You
0: okay.
2: Know?
0: Wine. Want some wine with that cheese? Want some cheese with that wine? You and cheese on our Facebook page this morning. And could... turn out to be $100 for you, right?
2: Thank you, Youthful Reserve.
0: Okay. Fourth big week of that. That's on Facebook. What is coming on air with you today? Well, Shelly is going for win number 3, fresh out of bed, head-to-head. It's the biggest week of prizes ever in the history of the Rod Ryan Show. Mumford & Sons tickets going to the winner of today's Fresh Out of Bed. I can hear Shelly screaming right now where she lives.
2: She's so sweet.
0: We have not put Rush tickets in homeroom yet. Rush Hour, homeroom. Two great tastes that taste great together. Yeah, finally, Homeroom is getting in on the Rush tickets. 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Now, don't worry, more Rush later in the show. Pit tickets to Five Finger Death Punch at 7:20. Jimmy Fallon, watch and win. It's exactly that. Hopefully you watched Jimmy Fallon last night. Mo's going to ask you a question at 8:20 about something on the show. You get it right. You win $500, and you are one of 5 people qualified for the trip to New York. Metallica tickets at 9:10. Oh, there's the other pair of Rush tickets because they are in that Rocktober 6-pack of tickets. 6 shows, all the biggest shows in October, all lumped together, going to one of you on Know the Show today. We'll get rolling with that at around 9:50. But it's our Rocktober 6-pack that's got everyone talking.
3: First phone call of the day.
0: Okay, a lot of phone lines ringing. That makes me happy. Robert, somehow you rose to the top. Good morning.
4: Good morning.
0: Hey, dude, how are you?
4: Good.
0: What would you like to get us started with this morning, Robert?
4: Well, I talked to you yesterday. It's amazing because yesterday was the first time on the radio. But I wanted to get some information about the Boobs Rock.
0: Time out. Green flag on the play. I'm happy about it. How'd you get on yesterday?
4: I've been calling lately, but yesterday was the first time I got through and first time on the air.
0: Were you the first phone call yesterday?
4: Yes, sir.
0: You were the guy that does the Vans?
4: Yes, sir.
0: How the hell'd you get on again?
4: Look.
2: That's really impressive.
0: Wait a minute.
2: I mean, I did think about you all day.
0: We have a back-to-back first phone call of the day. There's other phone lines ringing. I just randomly picked this one. Robert, you were the guy that does the Sprinter Vans, the conversions.
4: Yes, sir.
0: I remember the call well, dude. I was very fascinated with what you do for a living. Well, you got on again. You said you had a question. What was your question?
4: Oh, well, that'd be great to get some information about Boobs Rock Golf Tournament, maybe sponsoring, getting a little sponsor spot.
0: I would love to have you guys sponsor and get involved with our golf tournament.
2: Bring a van.
0: Robert, will you email me right now? Not if you're behind the wheel. I think yesterday you were driving into work. Email me, rod@thebuzz.com, and I will direct you to everything you need if you want to get involved with the tournament.
4: Awesome. Sounds great.
0: rod@thebuzz.com. Robert, I can't wait for your email.
4: Me either.
0: All right. Thank you, brother. I appreciate it.
2: I'm glad he got back through.
0: Back to back.
2: That's awesome. It's all also posted on the website.
0: Oh, yeah.
2: Full breakdown of all the sponsorships if anyone's interested.
0: Yeah, Chili's still putting that up every day. Let me take a break. When we come back, got a rec check for you. We'll find out what's trending and then we'll get set up for the fresh out of bed.
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0: 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I feel like a
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2: 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Good morning. Rad Ryan Show. On this Wild Card Wednesday, Mo's muscling in again on her Wine Wednesday. That's on our Facebook page. She wants to see you and cheese.
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4: Open up a Lunchable.
3: Take cheese. A selfie.
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2: What cheese? You and cheese.
3: Shredded.
2: This morning. It's kind of brilliant. 10% chance of rain, sunny, high of 94. Welcome to fall. Alex P. Middleton, what's trending?
4: Simone Biles is trending.
3: Oh,
2: she's
3: bad.
2: Headlining the Crazy Criminal blog page.
4: Yeah.
2: Not for her
4: not
2: doing
4: for her.
2: Anything, but what was done to her.
4: She had her Porsche stolen from her home by three masked men that broke into her Chicago home.

0: 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Rod Ryan Show. Wild Card Wednesday. 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It is the best week of prizes in the history of The Rod Ryan Show. And Chili's got a great one right here for Fresh Out of Bed head-to-head. 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
0: Shelly, we're all fans over here.
2: Good morning.
0: Good morning to you. We're all fans. You've been really, really fun on the show this morning in the last couple of days. Can you keep it going?
2: I can keep it going. I hope so.
0: Who is playing Shelly today?
3: Okay, Gus. Gus Bus. That's you. Gus Bus.
0: Yeah, it's Gus the party bus. When was the last time you played, hey, bro? Good morning.
4: Good morning. I think around April.
0: Oh, geez. You have been on this year. Okay, well, yes. Gus, the party bus. Any resume to speak of? Hall of Fame appearances, world champions, world championships?
4: Closest I got was game 5, and that was about it.
0: Boy, that's a pisser, huh? When you get up there to game 5, and then somebody wins, and hang up the phone.
4: That just don't make my day.
0: We all laugh at you.
5: Stop.
0: It's terrible.
4: Yeah.
0: Well, Gus, you got Shelly over here, who's a fan favorite. Gus, you're a fan favorite. I don't know what to do here. What are they playing for?
5: Well, we're going to put some Mumford & Sons tickets up on the line.
0: All right.
5: The band's playing October 1st in the Woodlands, so good luck, y'all.
0: I told you when I said that on the air, I could hear Shelly screaming, like from her house.
2: Yes. Sweet.
0: Mumford & Sons tickets.
2: Good luck,
0: Gus.
4: Hey, good luck, Shelly.
0: Guys,
2: thank you.
0: You're shouting out your name when you think you know the answer. Wait for me to call on you. Question number one. What toy flies in the sky on a windy day?
2: Shelly.
4: Gus.
0: Shelly.
2: A kite.
0: Often attached to a string. A kite is the correct answer. Shelly is on the board.
6: Benjamin Franklin's favorite toy.
0: Benjamin Franklin tied a key to it and invented electricity.
5: Here we are.
6: There's a big kite guy before that. A lot of people just don't talk about that.
0: Alex is a big kite guy. He was trying to fly a kite with no wind, trying to show off in front of his kids the other day. I saw that in his 6 picks. That kite didn't get 5 feet off the ground.
6: Not that day.
0: All right, 5.5. Next question. Shelly and Gus the party bus. According to the popular saying, how many lives does a cat have?
2: Shelly.
0: Tie, right?
6: Yeah, Gus was louder, but that was a tie.
0: Gus was louder. Yeah, that's a tie. 9 lives. It sounds like you guys all knew that one.

0: shaking. Here we go. Gus and Shelley.
1: Calm down.
0: How can I be calm when you hand me these questions? Freak out every morning. Here we go. This has been on the sheet for a couple weeks.
2: Let's hear it.
0: What is a baby sea turtle called when it hatches? Gus. Need an answer in 3, 2, 1.
2: I legit thought he was like a marine biologist or something, the way he answered that with such gusto.
0: I think you need to be a marine biologist to answer this.
2: You think?
0: What is a baby sea turtle called when it hatches along the beach? Shelley.
3: A hatchling?
4: Well, maybe you are.
2: Yeah, I know you can't see my middle finger flashing in Rod's face, but it happened.
0: A hatchling?
3: Wait, did I win?
2: Shelly won
0: on that.
5: Yeah, I was going to say, they'd be too young to be Teenage Mutant Ninja Turtles.
2: Thank you, Alex.
5: Actually, it makes way more sense.
0: Gus, you and I didn't learn that. You and I didn't learn that in school. I don't. A hatchling?
4: What?
0: I never heard that. Hatchling.
6: Hey, good game, Shelly.
2: That's right.
0: It seems like you would call anything that hatches a hatchling.
5: That does seem like that.
2: Maybe that should be another question.
0: It doesn't seem specific to turtles. Like, anything that comes out of an egg is a hatchling.
2: I don't know that.
0: Right?
5: Like a turdy. You didn't want to call it that?
2: A turdlet?
0: A turdlet. Gus. Sorry, bro.
6: Yes, sir.
0: You got shit.
6: No problem. Good luck, Shelly.
3: Thank you.
0: Gus. Gus, you got shafted. He goes, no problem. All right, Shelly. Hatchling. That scored yourself some Mumford & Sons tickets. And tomorrow, you're going for win number 4? Come on.
3: Yes.
0: Wow. Awesome.
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0: 5, The Buzz, red jumpsuit apparatus, face down. Thank you for joining us in homeroom. Oh, did I mention that it's rush hour? I think I did. Rush tickets coming up in just a moment. Sunny skies today. First full day of fall. Welcome in, everybody. 10% chance of rain, high of 94. Just like you would draw it up on the first day of fall. Shelly, take it away.
1: 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Here's your current champion.
2: 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This is Shelly. 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I'm still winning. I am your Fresh Out of Bed Head-to-Head 3-Day Champion. And let me tell you, it's awesome. Join me on Thursday when I make it win number 4, bitches.
0: She's having fun with it.
3: Yeah.
0: And we're having fun with it. It's fun. It's good energy. It's a good vibe. I like Gus, the party boss. And he even said, he goes, huh? All right. It's what's happening right now. Okay. Shelly's world. We're all living in it. All right. I brought in some new fun facts for you before we get into those rush tickets.

0: fun facts. Hal, you haven't been here. It's rush hour. Happy rush hour. I know you're a big fan.
1: Thank you.
0: It's rush hour. We've not given away rush tickets in homeroom yet. It's the first pair.
1: I'm very excited. I can't wait to go.
0: Here we go. Japanese people live really long lives. Like, their life expectancy is, like, on the higher end in the world. Mm-hmm. Okay? The birth rate in Japan is relatively low right now. So, adult diapers outsell baby diapers in Japan.
1: Nice to know.
0: What? Wild.
1: I'll share that with some friends.
0: There you go. Well, and you're going to look smart in front of your buddies.
1: I know.
0: Now, Mo, old school country star Conway Twitty. Mm-hmm. I grew up listening to some of that.
2: Yeah.
0: My mom dabbled in some country music growing up. She sprinkled that into the Elvis and the Tom Joneses and the Jerry Lee Lewis. We had some Conway Twitty going on growing up.
1: Just like saying his name.
0: He was born Harold. Hi, Hal.
1: Hey.
0: Harold Lloyd Jenkins. Now, he chose his stage name by picking two towns on a map. Conway, Arkansas, and Twitty, Texas.
3: That is fun.
1: Google that.
2: I am, as fast as possible.
0: Where is Twitty, Texas?
2: Well, it is an unincorporated community in Wheeler County.
0: It'd be funny if it was right next to Titty, Texas.
2: Cute dip. In the panhandle.
0: Oh, God. Are you from Twitty or Titty, Texas? Finally. Geez, I think Paris Hilton really wanted credit for taking the first selfie, but she's not. I think her and Britney Spears were famously in a picture that they took of each other back in the day. And they like to claim that they were the first selfie. Okay. The first selfie was taken in 1839.
3: Oh, that's neat.
0: Guy in Philadelphia named Robert Cornelius. He took a self-portrait while he was experimenting with his new camera, documented as the first selfie. Sorry, Paris and Britney. This guy got you by a couple years.
4: It's the funk. Fact of the day, we make you look smart in front of your buddies. It's the fun fact of the day.
0: Where's Twitty, Texas at? Twitty?
2: In the panhandle.
0: Okay.
2: It used to be a tourist attraction.
0: Anybody listening in Twitty, Texas? Hello? iHeartRadio? Ever heard of it? The app? It's free.
2: Thank you.
0: What the hell's going on in Twitty, Texas that's better than this? Nothing. Talk to me about these tickets.
2: Rush tickets.
0: Yeah.
2: Rush will be here at the Toyota Center on October 1st on their 50-something tour. Mm-hmm. Tickets are on sale at toyotacenter.com. You can win a pair if you know this flashback.
0: All right.
4: It's your fun fact flashback.
0: I said that I didn't know any of your Social Security numbers yesterday.
2: Yes.
0: But I knew what the first three numbers were not.
1: You were good. Yep.
0: I know. All of you listening to the radio, I know what the first three numbers are not. 713-212-5945. What number does not start any of our Social Security numbers?
5: It's now time for Rock Out with Your Stock Out with Captain Cash.
0: There he is!
1: That's good energy, Rod.
0: It's great energy today. Yeah. You brought a lot of great energy in this room. Talk to me about Wall Street yesterday.
1: Well, we'll have more energy today. But for yesterday, the Dow was down 185 points. Kickoff this morning at 51,863. NASDAQ gained 122 to 27,244. Benchmark 10-year Treasuries trading at a 4.96%. And oil, hey, it's good. This is in a good direction. It's at $90.03 a barrel to the most active. The big studs, Amgen, 3M, and Home Depot. The big duds, Cisco, Chase, and Amex. On the economic calendar this morning, we'll get numbers on manufacturing for September. Right now, futures, they're barely on the downside. Come on, let's turn this baby around. That's it. I'm out of here. This is Hal Lane, Managing Director with the Raymond James Porter for the Rod Ryan Show. From Raymond James on San Felipe and Augusta. And don't forget to always rock out your stock out.
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26: 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Good morning. Rod Ryan Show. Hit it.
27: It's your fun fact flashback.
26: Good morning.
28: Good morning. Good,
26: yeah, hi. Hi, who's this?
28: This is Robbie.
26: Robbie. Welcome in to The Rod Ryan Show. Rush hour. Homeroom. First time. I don't know your social security number either, but I can tell you what the first three digits are not. What does your social security number not start with, Robbie?
28: 666.
26: Dude, you're so smart. Yeah, none of us.
29: Yay!
26: The first three digits of your social security number cannot be 666 because it's banned. We learned that yesterday. Robbie, winner. Hook him up, please.
2: You're going to rush, Robbie. Robbie and you, whoever's laughing in the background, I think y'all are both going October 1st at the Toyota Center. Congratulations.
28: Awesome. Thank you, guys.
26: Thank you, Robbie. Where are you from?
28: Just north of Hughes. I'm like Cold Spring area.
26: Okay, nice. Dude. Congratulations, yeah. Dude. Have an awesome time at Rush.
28: Awesome. Thank you, guys.
26: You're awesome, dude. Thanks for being in homeroom. Every one of you, thanks for being there. Not your only chance to win Rush tickets today on the show. They're in the Rocktober six-pack of tickets going to one lucky SOB. That's going to be on Know the Show, though. So, Chili, move those to the very last thing we're doing today on the program. Next hour, pit tickets to Five Finger Death Punch. Huge. Jimmy Fallon, watch and win. Question coming about Jimmy Fallon show at 8:20 today with Mo. Get it right, you're winning $500. Speaking of, there's Mo right there with Houston's headlines. What
2: you
26: got?
2: Thank you, sir. Yesterday, President Trump made headlines. He used his speech at the UN General Assembly yesterday to defend his handling of global conflicts. He also warned Iran that it could face more military action if it does not reach a deal with the United States.
26: We haven't had Iran on in a while.
2: He addressed artificial intelligence, and he met with the Iranian officials for like 3 hours.
26: Remember we were talking about it's on the board or on the table to change the name of artificial intelligence? Mm-hmm. He was working on that hard.
2: Oh, yeah.
26: Superior intelligence, I think.
2: And he just like kept throwing out other names.
26: He wanted to call it SI, and he wants to be the guy that changes the name of it. So I don't know if too many of us are calling it artificial intelligence to change it now.
2: Like changing Twitter's name? Like we're all still calling it Twitter.
26: I mean, that Gulf of Mexico has been called that for a long time. We changed that. So he likes changing names.
2: A federal judge has just ruled that Texas is violating the constitutional rights of prisoners housed in prisons without air conditioning. The Texas Department of Criminal Justice now must install air conditioners across the prison system by the end of 2029. And they're being serious about this. They have to submit reports every 6 months so that progress is being made.
26: I can't imagine how hot it is in that prison.
2: 88,000 inmates, about 63% of our inmate population, were living in non-air-conditioned housing.
26: That's
2: 134 degrees.
26: That's cruel.
2: Heat indices.
26: That's cruel.
2: Let's talk about food divorces. What? Why are more couples eating separately?
26: Oh, why?
2: You ever get stuck in that, like, what do you want? No, babe, what do you want for dinner? Like, I don't really care. What do you want?
26: Miserable.
2: So the solution is going through a food divorce. It means partners handle their own meals on their own schedules rather than planning and cooking and eating together as a household. The goal is to take food off the, like, daily negotiations list.
26: Everybody just makes their own?
2: Just do you.
26: Oh.
2: Whatever you want.
26: I like that.
2: I like do you, do whatever you want, but I don't want to be like a single order chef for my children. Oh, you'd like pasta tonight? Let me make you pasta. Oh, you want a grilled cheese with no crust?
26: Yeah, you don't
2: want
26: to get caught up
2: in that. I don't
26: want
2: to get caught up in that. I also don't want to miss out on all sitting down together and talking about our day. I think that's an important part of a family dynamic.
26: I'd love to give up the cooking in my house.
2: Yes.
26: I'd love to give it up.
2: If I was rich, that would be one of the first things I would do, is hire someone to do it.
26: Listen, I do all the panties. I do all that stuff. I don't complain about it, okay? I do the floors. I do the vacuuming. I don't care.
2: It's the cooking that gets you?
26: I just had a discussion on this yesterday. Mm-hmm. I would love to give up the cooking in my house.
2: What'd London say? Is she in? She tapping in?
26: I don't know. I just don't care that much. You know, like, I'll eat anything. I don't care about specifics on eating. I just want to eat something.
2: I want to nourish my body. Something to think about. The Dolly Parton headlines are on fire, Rod. It's a lot to keep up with.
26: Oh, who's this wingnut nephew I see that recorded some video?
2: Okay, that's the guy
26: that's the head of security.
2: Dolly asked to post her final announcement, her death announcement.
26: Okay.
2: She gave him that task. So apparently somebody that she trusted.
26: He's a nephew.
2: A nephew.
26: Okay.
2: He was fired. Wasn't just fired. He was ordered to stay away from all of her properties and told he just had to peacefully vacate right then. The company that's in charge of like her estate, a lot of it's been coming through that. Changes in ownership of her properties. He went out and made a statement yesterday, the nephew, and he's like, yo, she signed this on her deathbed. None of us were involved in this. It's really sad.
26: She must have had an army of people working for her.
2: I like to believe that, yes.
26: When somebody dies, guess what? You no longer need that army of people.
2: I know.
26: People are going to get cut. They're going to get upset. Lawsuits, money.
2: And when money's involved, it's always so bad.
26: None of this surprises me.
2: I know. I just hate to see it. There's supposed to be a big festival over the weekend. Freedom Fest in Kentucky. Kid Rock was headlining. And he had to cancel because only 6 VIP tickets were sold.
26: What? What? VIP.
2: VIP. The festival was supposed to go on in Kentucky this weekend. Kid Rock, Dog the Bounty Hunter there. The promoter said regular admission and parking, all free.
26: Hang on a second.
2: This was all
0: Dog
2: free.
0: Dog the Bounty Hunter didn't sell out?
26: It's a festival. Is there any other musical artists on bill? I mean,
2: you know, it's been canceled. Jelly Roll. So,
26: I get it. Dog, like Dog going up on stage and waving or something. That's one thing, but that's not going to sell a ticket.
2: The promoter said it was all free. He was counting on paying for everything by selling these VIP tickets. He had 100 of them to sell.
26: Okay.
2: And he only sold 6. So they had to cancel. Couldn't pay.
26: How much were they?
2: $1,000.
26: So he was thinking,
2: he could sell 100 of them.
26: General population will be free.
2: Yeah.
26: I'll generate $100,000 in VIP tickets.
2: Mm-hmm. Sell some beer, probably.
0: Because Trump will come.
26: Keep it free. And then he sold 6. Yeah. So he made 6,000 of the 100,000 that he was hoping to make.
2: Yeah. he put out a statement. He said, rich people as a whole suck. That's what the promoter said.
26: The promoter or kid?
1: Rich people putting it on,
2: though? Like the promoter said that. Those are Houston's headlines.
3: All right. Sports. Astros got a win last night. They shut out the Mariners 7-0. Yordan Alvarez hit his 41st home run of the year. They're going to wrap up their series with the Mariners tonight. Ethan Pecco is going to be on the mound for the Astros, going up against Seattle's George Kirby. First pitch is at 9, and you can listen to it on our sister station, Sports Talk 790. That is what's going on in sports.
26: Okay, guys, listen. It's a pretty good solid hour. We got 3 more to do. Pit tickets coming up in about 20 minutes to
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0: 94.5 The Buzz. Welcome to the seventh spot. If you're carrying over from homeroom, thank you. If you're just joining us, wakey wakey, eggs and bakey. Chevelle, send the pain below. Well, Chevelle, tickets will be given away today on the show. They are part of the Rocktober six-pack. You want to talk about a Rocktober to remember? It's Breaking Benjamin with Chevelle. That's just, I mean, you win a pair of tickets to that show, you're having a pretty good day. I'm going to add five more concerts to that to make it a Rocktober six-pack. The sold-out Stain Show is in there. Rush is in there. Sick New World Festival in Fort Worth. 3 Days Grace is in there. Sold out Stain, I mentioned. Okay, Stain, Breaking Benjamin, 3 Days Grace, Weezer. Six shows all given away on Know the Show, 9:50. So that leaves, after today, Thursday, Friday, probably 7, 8 o'clock hour for the six-pack tomorrow and Friday. Mo, you've got something. I said it was Wild Card Wednesday, but it's also Wine Wednesday. Tell me what you're doing.
1: It is, and we partnered up with our friends at Youthful Reserve. You post a selfie of yourself, and we get to pick one person to treat them to $100, courtesy of our friends at Youthful Reserve Wine. Mm-hmm. You've heard me talk about the blueberry wine.
0: Heard it.
1: Well, I made the mistake of asking for cheese selfies this morning, Rod.
0: Uh-oh. What if you're just cheesing? What if you're just cheesing?
1: I mean, I accept your cheese. However you want to give it to me.
0: It's the last one, right?
1: As of right now.
0: Yeah.
1: But we're having so much fun with it. Who knows what'll happen? All the queso pictures this morning, I'm starving.
0: It's funny.
1: It is really funny. Y'all get me.
0: Has anybody sent in just a slice of Kraft American?
1: No Kraft American.
0: Slice of cheese.
1: I see some shredded.
0: Uh-huh.
1: Feta by the gallon is impressive. The whole bricks of cheese just really gets me in my heart.
0: So a selfie of you and cheese.
1: Yeah, and then you're entered.
0: For Wine Wednesday.
1: Yeah.
0: Chance to win $100. Ramon.
1: Ramon.
0: Shame on you. Sends me an email. How come you're not talking about Lionel Richie? That's it. I immediately go into a panic. That's all he said was, how come you're not talking about Lionel Richie? Now, what happens when somebody sends me that email?
1: You immediately think they died.
0: I'm like, oh my God, did Lionel Richie pass away?
1: I would be the first one to tell you if he passed away.
0: Lionel Richie,
1: that's my favorite
0: game, did not pass away.
1: No.
0: He's okay. As a matter of fact, he's taking a little time off undergoing a heart procedure. 77 years old, hospitalized, treated for atrial AFib.
2: Mm-hmm.
0: Irregular heartbeat. The representatives say the procedure went perfectly. Lionel Richie is doing great. Do not send me an email. Why are you not talking about Lionel Richie?
1: Freak me out.
0: No.
1: I know. You're shaken.
0: Now,
1: so shooketh.
0: He's doing great.
1: Mm-hmm.
0: He had the procedure. He had 3 upcoming shows with Earth, Wind, and Fire. Do you remember? They were canceled. He's recovering. So they say he's going to be back on stage soon. What's up with that email?
1: That's rude.
0: You can't do that to a guy like me. I can't handle that. Lionel Richie's fine, everybody. He's fine.
1: Thanks for the update.
0: He's outstanding. Well, we had a rough week.
1: Yeah.
0: We had a rough couple of weeks.
1: I don't think we can handle it.
0: We've had a rough couple of weeks. No more celebrity deaths, please. No more death at all. Please. None. We're going to give away pit tickets to Five Finger Death Punch coming up after.
3: M&M's popped caramel do sound different. Oh, no. People are going to be obsessed.
4: What do you mean?
3: People hate the sound of chewing. Maybe they won't like the crunch.
4: Maybe we're saved.
3: Wait a minute. Yellow.
4: Huh?
3: Have you been eating them this whole time?
4: So tasty.
3: Hands off us.
4: M&M's popped caramel. It's more fun together.
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0: 94.5 The Buzz. Good morning, Rod Ryan Show. Thank you for having us on this Wild Card Wednesday. I got an email coming up I'd like to share with you guys. Yeah. But we got some great tickets and things, so I'm going to just put it off. If you give me about 10 minutes. Mo, you've been married for how long?
29: A minute.
0: Not long, though.
29: No.
0: Not real long.
29: Just maybe over 7 years.
0: Okay. You've gone on little weekend trips with your girlfriends and stuff. You guys, yes. You guys get away.
29: We do.
0: But you haven't taken like a full vacation without your dude.
29: Yeah, all the time.
0: Not a week's vacation.
29: Yes.
0: You have?
29: Yes.
0: Oh, Jesus Christ.
30: You're no Mo?
0: No.
29: Wait,
0: I don't. What was the last thing that freaked us out about her?
30: Broccoli.
0: Well,
29: broccoli.
0: Well, yeah.
29: What doesn't freak y'all out?
30: No, there was microwave terrorist.
0: I'll think of it. Okay. Well, I don't know this about you, Mo, but all right. Oh, it was the dating app thing.
29: Oh, I did. Yeah.
0: It was a dating app thing that we freaked out about. Mm-hmm. Okay. Well, we learn about Mo on this show. That's good. Okay, then you won't find this email weird.
29: Okay.
0: At all. I'm like, what?
30: You're probably gonna love it.
0: I've got that coming up. I've got pit tickets coming up. And I've got Alex right now with what's trending.
30: How are you not talking about Lionel Richie?
0: Come on!
30: How are you not? What the hell?
0: Do not set it up like that
30: to
0: me.
30: How do you just not tell the people?
0: How could you set it up like that? Oh my God, why aren't you? And then the guy didn't say anything else in his email. Rod, how are you not talking about Lionel Richie? He had an AFib surgery.
29: Yes. Yeah,
30: we don't play a lot of Lionel Richie either.
29: Yeah.
0: But you also don't go out of your way to make sure that every single person that listens to this radio station knows that Lionel Richie had an AFib surgery that went well.
30: Oh, dude, the next one, I'm just going to do all three of the trends of the people that have AFib.
0: What the hell?
29: He's fine. He's fine.
30: He had to undergo a procedure and will miss three of the Earth, Wind, and Fire shows.
0: That was a horrible email.
30: Not a great email. No.
0: Do not send an email like that.
30: Kawhi Leonard's trending. He got a two-year, $115 million extension for the Toronto Raptors. So good for him. And then Jordan Alvarez is trending because he hit his 41st home run of the season. He is tied for the AL lead in home runs this season. That is what's trending on 94.5 The Buzz.
0: Mo, what you got?
29: I have pit tickets. Five Finger Death Punch, Cody Jinx. That's this weekend in the Woodlands.
0: Yeah, it is.
29: You can buy tickets, Ticketmaster.com. It'd be way more fun to win them. 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

0: Oz, Evanescence, who will you follow? Rob Ryan Show. Let's give away these tickets here. Huge week. Thank you guys for joining us on this crazy ride. Good morning, Rob Ryan Show. Who's on the phone here?
1: Cassidy. Oh, it is us.
0: Hello.
1: Oh, my gosh.
0: Oh, my gosh, is right.
2: Good morning.
0: Hang on a second.
1: Good morning.
0: I feel like I'm talking to a couple of different people here. Who's talking right now?
1: My daughter's in the car with me. I was on the way to drop her off, and
2: yes.
1: We got lucky.
0: Well, listen, let's introduce everybody. Who's on the who's over there on your end?
3: Harlow?
1: Yes.
0: Harlow.
2: Good morning.
0: Harlow, what grade are you in?
3: Third grade.
0: Third grade. I got a third grader. Oh, boy. It's a handful. Harlow.
1: Yeah.
0: Harlow, listen to your mom, okay? Mm-hmm. She's right on everything, okay? She's right on every single thing. I'm just going to get that out of the way. Harlow, what's your mom? Mommy, what's your name?
1: Cassidy.
0: Cassidy and Harlow in the car. You're at drop-off?
1: Yes.
0: And you're just trying to maybe call in to try to win pit passes to Five Finger Death Punch?

0: so awesome. A lot of email here. I'm trying to pick and choose through it a little bit. Gail sends an email, and she, the end of it is, what does Mo think about all this?
1: Oh.
0: So you're going to be on the spot here.
1: Okay. I have no idea what it is.
0: You've been married for six years?
1: Yeah.
0: I don't mean to throw you under the bus on that.
1: Pre-COVID, we were a super spreader event.
0: Okay. Your wedding
2: typical.
0: Was a your wedding
1: yeah,
0: was
1: yeah it was New Year's Eve before the world shut down.
0: Okay. Oh, she says no names. Sorry, forget I said anybody.
2: Okay, I'll cut that part out.
0: All right, brother Rod, I heard you talking about couples eating separately today on the show.
1: Mm-hmm.
0: Not a problem in our house, but I wanted to throw this over to you guys. I wanted to go to New Zealand for as long as I can remember. My husband and I have been talking about making the trip since we got married more than 20 years ago. Now, she does go on to say that she listens to the show and she loves
1: Thank
0: the show.
1: You.
0: And
1: they so
0: listen
1: sweet.
0: Together and stuff like that. And I love all that. I'm trying to pick through this email here. So she's wanted to go. She's made it known New Zealand is a trip. There's a family connection there.
1: Mm-hmm.
0: Okay. She's been married 20 years. She goes on to say, there's always been some reason that it wasn't the right time. We couldn't afford it. The kids were too young. One of us couldn't get enough time off of work, or something always got in the way. Now everything is finally lined up for us. We've got the money. Our kids are grown. We can both take the time off of work. So I started seriously planning the trip. That's when my husband told me he doesn't really want to go.
1: Okay.
0: She's been talking about it for 20 years.
1: It's a big trip.
0: Okay.
1: That's a lot.
0: He says it's too long of a flight.
1: Yes.
0: There are other things that he'd rather spend the money on.
1: Okay.
0: To say the least, I'm a little disappointed. I told him, I'm going without him. Apparently, he does not like that idea at all.
1: Oh.
0: He thinks this is something we should decide together and says we can always reconsider New Zealand in a few years. I don't believe the opportunity is ever going to be better than it is right now. After waiting more than 20 years, I will resent him if I let him talk me out of going.
1: Oh.
0: I want him to come along with me. I'm going either way. It's not even open for discussion.
1: Mm-hmm.
0: What does Mo think about this?
1: Oh, that's hysterical. Why me, girl?
0: Like, she's throwing it on you. What does Mo think about this?
1: Don't share my name, but...
0: I think you got a really good setup over there.
1: Yeah.
0: And I've seen you go away for your little girl weekends, and then he seems to go and kill birds when he wants to, and you guys seem
1: it's
0: to have a good
1: balance.
0: Setup. You haven't gone on a week-long thing without him, have you?
1: Yeah.
0: A week?
1: Yes.
0: Pre-kids?
1: Yes.
0: Okay.
1: I think after kids. I mean, like, definitely like 4 long weekends.
0: I mean,
1: 5 days.
0: Why didn't you go together?
1: I don't know. Something else was happening. Or we needed him to be with the kids.
0: Uh-huh.
1: Like, and if I, never would I ever use the word resent. He would never, we would never get
2: That's
1: that far.
2: That's a really strong word.
1: Yeah.
0: Did you go overseas without him?
1: I mean, I've been to like Mexico.
0: Uh-huh.
1: Yeah.
2: That is technically overseas.
1: It is.
0: Well, Gulf of America.
1: Yeah.
2: Over Gulf.
1: But you know what I mean? Like, if I wanted something that bad, he'd be like, yeah, girl, go.
0: Yeah.
1: Unless it was like a Gucci bag. He'd be like, we don't need a Gucci bag.
0: She said she's been talking about this for 20. By the way, not a problem with the food. You were talking about, people are having food divorces. They're not eating together anymore.
1: As long as y'all sit down and eat dinner together, I'm cool with you going to New Zealand,
0: it's
1: sister.
0: Very funny. It's like,
1: I'm sad. I kind of want to go with her.
0: We don't argue about food at all, but New Zealand, that's a huge bugaboo. She's going to New Zealand without her husband.
1: Yeah.
0: And she's like, I'm going.
1: Yeah.
0: If he wants to come with me, fine.
1: Go, girl. Unless this was like something completely irresponsible, like you really can't afford it or something, I don't see what the problem is.
0: She said the timing has never been more right than right now.
1: You got to do it.
2: Yeah, that doesn't seem like the case, so then you're good.
0: I'm kind of all team her.
1: I know.
0: It's just her now. He also gets to do his thing, too.
1: I'm cool if he doesn't want to go.
2: If he wants to go do a thing, he gets to do a thing.
1: Yeah.
0: Oh, yeah. Like, he doesn't have to just sit home. Yeah.
1: You go on your hunting weekend.
2: As long as you're both cool with being like, hey, I'm going to go do my thing, you do your thing. Like, why do you care? You come back to each other.
1: I'm sad that he doesn't want to go with her.
0: He can't go plow hookers and do lines of blow.
1: I'm not setting boundaries.
2: They have to determine that on their own.
1: Can
2: I would have to have a discussion if that's on the table.
0: I'm setting... Yeah, and she can't go rolling around with some wild New Zealanders either. But I'm saying, this has been her dream for 20 years.
1: Dream?
0: And she really led me to believe that he knows this. She set this up for the whole time they've been together.
1: I know.
0: Because, what, she's got family there, right?
1: Or some sort of family tie.

0: family history. Connection.
1: Yeah, that's cool.
0: The kids are older, they've got the money, and they can get the time off of work, and then all of a sudden, dad's like, eh, I don't really want to go.
2: I do like, though, that like the flight is a big deterrent, because I would be like, yep, I'm out.
3: Which I get, and I'm giving him a pass, yeah, for sure.
2: I don't want to do that flight, bro.
3: Yeah.
2: What's I get you.
0: Yeah, what's a flight like to New Zealand now?
2: 12
0: like,
2: hours?
3: Less than ideal.
0: It's like going to Australia, right? 12, 14 hours.
3: Of course, yeah.
0: Ugh. New Zealand celebrates New Year's Eve, right, first? So that's how far away it is? Don't they hit it first, sunrise, then Australia? So, yeah, it's a wicked long flight.
3: It's a commitment.
0: He doesn't want to do it.
3: But she's, this is...
0: Can he do something else?
3: Yes.
2: Yeah, she has to allow that.
0: Yeah, take a week off. You're 20 years.
3: Do you?
0: 20 years.
2: He wants to do a week in Vegas just gambling by himself.
0: What does Mo think of this?
3: Can I take a week off, Rod?
0: No.
3: Oh.
0: No.
3: I was going to go to New Zealand with her.
0: No, I don't think that's a great idea either.
3: Sorry, babe.
0: I don't. You don't just do a week in New Zealand, do you?
3: You might have to do a little bit longer because once you get there,
0: it takes a couple of days, and you're losing a day and stuff. Mm-hmm. That's got to be.
2: New Zealand's like Rhode Island, dude. How much can you see? And like you're gonna run out of places.
0: But I mean,
3: well, once you're there,
0: that's a minimum 10-day trip, right? New Zealand with the flights.
3: Anytime you're that abroad.
0: Okay.
3: You want to stay for a minute.
0: All right.
2: We say, the greatest country in the world. By
3: keep us posted.
0: We say go, right? Go.
3: Yeah, we're all saying go.
0: Yeah, go.
3: Let us know.
0: Let him,
3: have your husband call in. We'll chat with him.
0: He can sit home and do it. Leave him a honey-do list.
4: 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Yeah, that part was built in a lab. 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

0: 94.5 The Buzz. Good morning, Rob Ryan Show. Yeah, if you have any questions for Mo, you can always directly go right to the source. She has an easier email than me. First time ever in the history of that chair that your email is easier than mine. mo@thebuzz.com. But that's okay. I don't mind. I don't know if Mo would have shared that with all of us, but that email of that that chick that listens, her and her husband, they listen. She wants to go to New Zealand. So I got a lot of New Zealand experts out there. New Zealand doesn't get New Year's Eve first. I guess Samoa and Tonga get New Year's first. But then New Zealand is like right after them. Auckland is like one of the first like major global cities. As far as a flight is concerned, I might be on Team Husband.
1: What's that looking like?
0: If you get a direct flight to Auckland, New Zealand from George Bush, 14 and a half to 15 hours. Ooh, that's if you can get the direct flight.
2: Just kill me.
0: If you have a layover, it could be, you know, worse, whatever the layover is. It's easily 20 hours if you have a layover.
1: That's brutal. This is her passion, y'all. She's been dreaming about this for 20 years. Let her go.
0: Direct flight, 15 hours to Auckland, New Zealand.
1: It's not for me. I get why her husband wants an out.
0: I wasn't, when he said, he goes, you know what? I don't really want to go because the flight is long. I wasn't even thinking about that. Yeah. I thought he was just kind of being a dick.
1: Mm-hmm.
0: I don't think he's that big a dick now. No. I'm like,
2: that feels like it's 2 weeks. Like, it feels like you're in the air for 2 weeks. I know it's not even close to that, but in my brain, airtime is.
0: Wow, that's a long flight. She's going without him.
1: Yeah.
0: Mo said so.
1: Go, girl. Fly. She'll sleep on the plane. It'll be easy.
0: You can imagine I got a bunch of emails coming in. Please don't ask Mo these kinds of things, vacationing without her husband. My wife has no idea that's an option.
1: Oh, my God.
0: I need to keep that that way.
2: Well, no, if she does it, then you get to do it too, bro. Like, this could be beneficial thing.
1: Live Brandon's, your life.
0: Brandon's like, would you shut Mo up? My wife has no idea that's an option. Lewis, yeah, that's not happening in my marriage. My wife isn't going anywhere without me.
1: Well, what does that say about you?
0: If it's far, and especially for a couple of days. But you didn't answer. Would you go with her, Lewis, though? If this has been her lifelong dream. She's like, no names. But her husband would go on a bunch of trips with guys without consulting her. And they would be up to 1 week long. When I wanted to go on a family and a girls trip for 4 days and plan several months ahead of time, it was not okay with him.
1: Okay, that's a bummer. That's different. Yeah, I can't do that. That's sad.
0: I'm not for one person doing one thing and the other not. That's not
1: none
0: cool.
1: None of us are.
0: If you both just don't, can't stand being away from each other, Lewis.
1: Go together!
0: Okay, 15 hours, I'm rethinking that whole email.
1: No New Zealand for Rob Ryan.
0: God, that's far. Damn. All right, what else do we got here? We're going to do that opportunity with Jimmy Fallon next hour.
1: $500, burning a hole in my pocket.
0: All right, around 8:20, Mo's going to ask a question about the Jimmy Fallon show last night. If you watched, you could win $500 if you know the answer, and you'll get qualified for that trip. So that's still coming up. 9 o'clock hour is packed. It's all huge, massive.
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0: 94.5 The Buzz. Good morning, Rod Ryan Show. Beastie Boys, Brass Monkey. My email is ruined. I see you're on a lot of these emails. Everyone's talking about the chick wanting to go to New Zealand. 90%, well over 90%. Who am I kidding? Well over 90% are saying she needs to go and take that trip to New Zealand.
1: Her words were so passionate.
0: Yeah. She's been wanting to do it for 20 years. That's all I got in my inbox right now. That's all I got are people commenting about that damn email.
1: People from New Zealand?
0: Yeah.
1: Go.
0: Yeah, you're right. Yeah, come on over. It's great. Good morning. Good morning, everybody. Wild Card Wednesday. It's also Wine Wednesday. Do you like a little cheese with that wine?
1: You see what I did there?
0: Mo wants a little cheese with the wine. Her ask today on our Facebook page, you're shot at $100. It's a photo of you and cheese. For Wine Wednesday, Youthful Reserve, your chance to win $100. I'm liking everything that I'm seeing. You and any cheese at all. Anything. You and cheese on the website, on our Facebook page, get you qualified to win that $100, all right? There's Mo right there with Houston's headlines.
1: Good morning. President Trump used his speech at the UN General Assembly to defend his handling of global conflicts. He also wanted to warn Iran that it could face more military action if it does not reach a deal with the United States. He talked about artificial intelligence. He also then met with Iranian officials for like 3 hours yesterday. You think they got anything solved?
0: I don't know, but I did notice this. I watched a little bit of it.
1: Okay.
0: He's been really rough on the UN. Mm-hmm. And he did get applause when he said, Iran can never have a nuclear weapon.
1: Yeah.
0: They don't really applause at that thing, I don't think, that much. He did get applause for that.
1: Interesting.
0: Yeah. Like, it's not, like, everybody's on board with that.
1: Yeah.
0: But they maybe don't, they don't like the way that we're doing
1: it.
0: I don't get it. Like, everybody agrees that they shouldn't have a nuclear weapon. Everybody is on board with that. They clapped.
1: Yeah.
0: But no one's helping. Huh. It's a weird thing.
1: It is weird. Rest in peace, Greens Point Mall. It's been announced that demolition is expected to begin in October. And then the construction of what we now know will be an 80-acre industrial park. The project expected to create 300 construction jobs, which we love to see, 1,200 full-time jobs once it's fully developed. And part of the new development will include some sort of police and fire facilities. Great news for the community.
0: It's the first time I've heard somebody do this story and not bring up Guns Point Mall. It's almost weird to hear it called by its real name.
1: Greens Point Mall.
0: Yes.
1: Yes.
0: You don't hear that. It's called Guns Point 90% of the time.
1: It's no longer.
0: Yeah.
1: New York City has a goal of more public potties. The problem is people go in these public potties and they spend too much time in there. So they have a solution. Fancy new public robo toilets that have a very strict 10-minute limit.
0: What is it? Like, can you see the time?
1: They said there is an audible announcement.
0: Oh, like, hey.
1: Your time is up.
0: But what happens?
1: The door will be opening now. But that's what happens. The door opens after 10 minutes.
0: Like, you could be in the middle of your thing.
1: Mm-hmm.
0: It's like, whoa, hey, I'm not done.
1: 10 minutes is a lot of time.
0: I don't know. I don't know what you guys do in those bathrooms, okay?
1: You guys? What about you guys?
0: Hang on a second. I wasn't even singling out. I'm just saying.
1: You pointed at me and said, you guys.
0: People in general, I don't know what you do in that bathroom, okay? Maybe because I have to go during Green Day songs. I got to go run down the hall.
1: We run so fast.
0: Onesies and twosies, okay?
1: Fast.
0: I got to get it done. When I hear about you guys and gals.
1: Thank you.
0: When I hear about you spending
1: 10 minutes?
0: 20 minutes in the morning. What? There's nothing happening for 20 minutes solid. There's nothing. Like, all your guts would be out of you.
1: Like, thanks, Rod.
0: You don't have that in you. What? Just get it out. Go. So this thing...
1: It's for public restrooms, and they're hoping to help keep them clean.
0: They don't want people sleeping in there.
1: They don't want people sleeping in there. If you don't leave, even after the door opens, they send a worker to come check on you. There is a full-time company that maintains these restrooms from 7A to 10P. Interesting.
0: 10 minutes, that door's opening.
1: You're just sitting there, it's open. We got news regarding Hayden Panettiere's death. Officially ruled an accident. The actress died from the toxic effects of fentanyl and several other drugs. The Greenville County coroner said the drugs included fentanyl, Xanax, I see a muscle relaxer, a mental health prescription drug. Hayden Panettiere was 36. Slipknot has fans like me scrambling, Rod.
0: They are? Who's scrambling?
1: the fans, including myself.
0: Oh, I know you like to dig into this band Slipknot.
1: Yes. If there's a mystery that I need to solve about my team.
0: How's Sid doing?
1: Someone check on Sid.
0: Have you checked on Sid?
1: I'm actually going to put that on my prayer list right now.
0: Okay. So what have they done?
1: So there's these mysterious posters popping up at least 10 cities across North, Central, and South America.
0: Love it.
1: The posters direct fans to a new website. So you go there, you enter your information, and then you see the numbers 928. Rod, 928 is Monday. What's happening on Monday?
0: And fans are just finding these things randomly in different cities?
1: Yeah.
0: That's pretty cool.
1: I think it's awesome.
0: I mentioned years ago, nobody bid on it. I thought maybe somebody would clear it up for me. I want to say there was even a billboard here in Houston. Mm-hmm. And we didn't know what it was. It was like a mystery billboard. And it wound up being 21 Pilots announcing, I think, an album and a tour.
1: And it was a billboard that no one knew what it was?
0: Pre-COVID. Yeah, yeah. It was like black with like yellow weird letters, spacey looking.
1: And that's it?
0: I think so. Am I making this up?
1: I love a mystery.
0: Did I just make that up, Alex?
2: Maybe.
1: I'll figure it out.
0: I don't think I made that up.
1: Those are Houston's headlines.
0: Take it, Alex.
2: The Astros got a win last night. They shut out the Mariners 7-0. Jordan Alvarez hit his 41st home run of the year to tie the AL lead. They're going to wrap up their series with the Mariners tonight. Ethan Pecco will be on the mound for the Astros. He'll be going up against Seattle's George Kirby. First pitch is at 9, and you can listen to it on our sister station, Sports Talk 790. That is what's going on in sports.
0: Chance to win $500. Jimmy Fallon, watch and win, coming up in about...
3: 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Take noise-canceling headphones. Do they block hearing to heighten taste? 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

0: Will, 94.5 The Buzz, Green Day, Basket Case. I laughed out loud.
1: Which part?
0: When I saw Mundo with his package of Mexican cheese.
1: Shredded cheese?
0: I laughed out loud.
1: I know, same.
0: I just made time. Mm-hmm. Green Day's just clocks in. I mean, listen, I can go do my business, but I didn't have to. But if I got to go, I can go in a 2 minute, 57 second song. I think that's about the time of that song. I did use my almost 3 minutes to go look to see what you guys were up to on our Facebook page. I hadn't looked yet this morning. I laughed out loud. He said that was his Tinder profile picture as well, which also made me laugh. So it was a funny picture and it made me laugh. Did you see Mundo on Facebook?
2: Not yet, no.
0: Him and his Mexican cheese?
1: But sweet selfie with his Mexican shredded cheese.
0: But there's feta cheese. People with like their little string cheese in the morning, right?
1: Yes.
0: Get a little protein.
1: Grab it and go, team.
0: There is some. I saw some singles.
1: I saw cheesecake. Props to Maricela.
0: Kelly with the cheese in a can.
1: I haven't seen that one yet.
0: That's funny. What are we talking about? Mo is looking for more of your pictures. It's the fourth big week. It's Wine Wednesday. What goes better with wine than cheese?
1: That's right.
0: So it's listeners and cheese. It's the funnest one.
1: I agree.
0: I think it's the funnest one.
1: The dogs were cute, but the cheese is hilarious.
0: Dogs, yeah, that's great. People with cheese, it's kind of brilliant. Like, I think all selfies should include cheese now,
1: yes.
0: Moving forward. Like, it should almost be like a rule. You can't take a selfie without some kind of cheese in the
1: Let's
0: picture.
1: Let's go, team.
0: More cheese on the internet. Who doesn't like that? All right, that's really funny. That's on our Facebook page. You keep this going after the show?
1: Yes, it's all day. We'll pick a winner tomorrow morning, so you can do it when you get home.
0: And what do you win?
1: $100. Someone gets $100 from Youthful Reserve.
0: Okay.
1: It's fun.
0: The record has been broke. We've been kind of talking about this, huh?
2: It's already been broke. Didn't she break it like 2 weeks ago?
0: She broke Lil Nas X and she broke Shaboozey for consecutive. She has the most weeks at number one all time, overtaking Mariah Carey. Mariah Carey has unconsecutive weeks at number one because, and we've explained this before, I'm sorry if I'm mansplaining, but Mariah Carey's stupid Christmas song comes back every year, and so many stations down the hall, right there, you'll be playing that. So that comes back, and it becomes a number one song on Billboard charts. Mm-hmm. Mariah Carey, All I Want for Christmas. So the significance, and it's music history, Choose in Texas has now spent 23 weeks at number one on Billboard's Hot 100, the longest running number one song in the entire history of that chart. Mariah Carey, 22 weeks at number one, but because it comes back every year. If you want to talk about what Alex is talking about, when she hit 20 weeks, she overtook Lil Nas X and Old Town Road and Shaboozey's Bar Song. Those both spent 19 weeks at number one. So she blew past them, and now she blew past Mariah as the all-time.
1: So I'm kind of curious what'll happen now.
0: What happens?
1: Right.
0: What did they do? Now, how much of this is her, and how much of this is, what's her nut? Who wrote it?
1: Miranda.
0: Is it a co-write thing?
1: I don't know if they're counting it as 50-50. I mean, it's definitely Ella's name on it.
0: Okay. To write a song that just so many people love, I mean, I don't hate it. It's not my kind of music.
1: Right.
0: You know, I don't hate it, but just you came up with something that is so universally loved and it's stuck around for so long. It's musical history. Good for her. It's amazing.
1: I don't think it could have happened to a cooler person, too. She's just being like so fun about it.
0: Yeah, she's got some reaction videos.
1: Yeah.
0: She's got some cool reaction videos. That stuff's on the Looking at Ladies blog page. And then, you know, the timing is perfect. Miranda Lambert's, she's teasing that she's got something new coming out.
1: Go, girls.
0: The money that's being made.
1: It's insane.
0: There's always a meme. They'll show a picture of Mariah Carey being thawed out of a big block of ice. That she's coming out. But then there's usually something that is attached to that that talks about her, the millions of dollars that she makes every year, because she's a songwriter on that song.
1: Mm-hmm.
0: She, not the sole songwriter, but she has a songwriting credit.
1: Mm-hmm.
0: So whatever her involvement was, she gets money as the songwriter for the publishing or however that works. And it's millions of dollars every year for the airplay that that gets. The amount of money that these gals are getting for this song to be that much, that to be that big. It's generational wealth on one song.
1: Amazing. I'd be curious about the numbers.
0: Do people, are they tired of it?
1: I don't know. That's what I want to know. What happens now?
0: But you're in this space.
1: Playing once an hour on a whole bunch of different radio stations.
0: That's the rotation?
1: Yes.
0: I never heard of such a thing. Once an hour? That's so much. That's such a heavy rotation. Do you think that people are sick of it? Is it getting to a point where it's like enough already?
1: I would think if anyone was going to be sick of it, I would be sick of it, and I'm not.
0: You're not. That's wild.
1: I know. I would admit it if I was.
0: Good for her. Good for her.
3: Coming up.
0: I hope you watched the Jimmy Fallon show last night. Mo's going to ask you a question on the flip of this break. If you get it right, $500.
1: Whoop, whoop.
0: Well, if you're the correct caller, I think Chili does the old. He starts with caller 10. Yes. So here's what's going to happen. Break, rec check, trending. Mo's got a question about Jimmy Fallon's show last night. Then you call. Caller 10. Give us the correct answer. We give you $500, and we're not done with you. We're going to put you in the drawing, one of five names in the hopper Friday before we leave the show. We give away a trip to New York City to go see a live taping of Jimmy Fallon. That's all coming up.
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4: 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Good morning, Rod Ryan Show. Am I seeing things right? Do you have a new podcast up or is it...
5: Yeah, we went early. My daughter's birthday is today, so we
4: recorded
5: a day early.
4: Which one's having a birthday today?
5: Ava, her first birthday.
4: Ava's first birthday party. Okay, what do you do?
5: Today. We're just hanging out with her.
4: Yeah, but you don't want to do a podcast today.
5: No.
4: Kid's birthday.
5: Yeah, it's her day.
4: I'm like, why am I seeing his podcast? It's Wednesday.
5: No, we went a little early. We were going to promote it like normal, so I was. We can push it tomorrow if you want, but we did a new game. Have you watched football this weekend?
4: Yeah.
5: 911, those 911 shows?
4: Yeah.
5: They're a little out of hand with, like, there's a bee swarm, there's a tiger shark on the freeway, there's a volcano in Austin, Texas, so I came up with a bunch of plots of fake 911. And you had to guess if it's 911 or not 1-1. And you had to guess if it's an actual plot from the show or not.
4: That's a really good game.
5: Yeah.
4: That's a really good
5: game. Talks a lot about injuries and other stuff, too. Go check it out today.
4: So Pass the Gravy is up if you wanted to check it out.
5: Yeah.
4: Okay. You ready to go with Jimmy Fallon?
6: I'm so ready.
4: But first, what's trending?
5: Taylor Swift is trending.
6: Oh, yeah.
5: You guys,
6: she broke the internet.
4: She's on the music blog page. Why?
5: Yeah, she's releasing a new song on Friday, and not only is it a new song, it's called Patient Zero, but there's three different versions of it. And if you want all three of them, you can buy all three different versions of the CD of the song.
4: What if it's in English? One's in Mandarin? I mean, like, she just...
5: That's when she's going to do that next.
6: I kind of thought you were serious. I was like, oh, wow, girl.
5: She could do that. Would be smart if she did.
4: No.
5: She would sell those.
6: Y'all buy whatever you want.
4: So
6: but...
4: there's the regular version of the song, and then that's not enough money for her. So she's going to put out an acoustic version.
5: Probably you can go Taylor's version, and then there's Travis's version.
4: You can go buy that.
6: Travis.
4: And then
6: it's like a hip-hop. Hot version.
4: And then her on the piano. And you can buy all three of them individually. I mean, she knows she's going to get people to spend money.
6: Mm-hmm.
4: When she puts out an album, there's like nine different versions of the album. And people go out and buy all of them.
6: Did you buy it already, Alex?
5: I did not. No, but I did see also people were freaking out. They released some of the tracks from there's like a prequel to Hunger Games. And I think there were a bunch of famous people on that.
4: So I didn't see
5: that yesterday. Mm. Jonathan Brooks is trending. The Panthers running back is going to have surgery to repair a muscle in his core, and he will be placed on injured reserve, meaning he'll be out at least the next 6 weeks.
4: Where is a muscle in your core?
5: Like, I guess your abdomen.
4: Your abs? Oh, he tore there?
5: They said it was a groin injury, but that makes it seem like maybe it was hernia, stomach, something like that. But yeah, just anything core injury
4: sounds
5: the worst.
4: Your core
5: is all of you.
4: If you wiggle your big toe, it must hurt.
5: It's only moving because of your core.
6: Obviously never had children.
4: Okay.
6: You guys are whining about a core injury. I have no core anymore.
5: Woman.
4: I forgot. I didn't see your cape.
5: You're right.
6: I just rolled my eyes so hard.
4: There it is. I see the cape.
6: Poor guy. Sit down.
5: Hurricane Polo is trending. Maybe Hurricane Poyo. I'm not sure exactly the pronunciation.
6: Right.
5: But the hurricane or the storm is... It was a Category 5. It looks like it's gone back to a Category 4. But it's off the coast of Mexico. So people are... checking it out and talking about that. That's what's trending on 95 Device.
4: You got $500?
6: I do.
4: You do?
6: Can I give it to someone?
4: You got
6: to
4: come off it, though. It's not yours.
5: I would like it.
6: Jimmy okay. Fallon gave it to us to give to you.
4: All right.
6: Right? All you have to do is watch The Tonight Show starring Jimmy Fallon and then listen every morning for a chance to win this $500. And you're qualifying for a trip to New York to see a taping live. It's The Tonight Show starring Jimmy Fallon. All new tonight, 10:35, only on KPRC2. So tonight, we have actor John Cusack on.
4: He's awesome.
6: That'll be entertaining.
4: Love him.
6: Cara Delevingne. She is an actress and singer.
4: Super
6: and
4: hot.
6: Chef Daniel Hume, also on the show.
4: Okay. Wonder if the headline... I'm really struggling.
6: Okay.
4: Should the headline be, do you want to win a trip to New York for a taping of Jimmy Fallon? Oh, and we're going to give you $500.
6: I know.
4: Or do we lead with $500 and you'd be qualified for the trip?
6: They both sound amazing.
5: They're both winners.
4: What's the question?
6: In last night's Tonight Show, starring Jimmy Fallon, in what unusual manner did the musical guest, Brandon Flowers, answer his interview questions? It's very obvious if
4: okay.
6: you watch. 713-212-5945.
4: To be qualified for a trip to New York. Oh, and BTW,
6: $500. You get $500.
4: 713-212-5945.
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0: 94.5 The Buzz. Good morning, Rod Ryan Show. 21 Pilots and Ride. I know we're busy. We got a thing. We got a big, big thing coming up.
1: Yeah.
0: Can I read a quick... It's not a New Zealand trip, 20 years email. You asked, you found them. I am so over this song, Choosing Texas.
1: I didn't need that.
0: I asked it. I was like, is anybody sick of it? I mentioned it briefly on the show.
1: Yeah.
0: Congratulations to Ella Langley. She seems like a fine, fine young woman. 23 weeks now, I think, at number one. Mm-hmm. It's a new record at number one. She overtook Mariah Carey. And I asked you, because you're in that space still. I like, are people sick of that song? I don't live in a world that I hear it all the time.
1: Right.
0: And I said, is anybody sick of it?
1: Yeah.
0: You said, you go, I don't know.
1: I don't know. I haven't heard of anyone.
0: It's still number one.
1: Yeah.
0: You asked, you found him.
1: No, I want it. Who is it?
0: I am so over this song, says Brandon.
1: Okay, Brandon.
0: You can't get away with it. Anywhere you go, it's on for some reason.
1: It's true.
0: Mall, choose in Texas. Mm-hmm. Gas station, choose in Texas. Satellite radio on my wife's vehicle. That isn't a country station, choose in Texas. Getting a haircut, choose in Texas.
1: Yeah.
0: Doctor's office, choose in Texas.
1: Everywhere.
0: Brother
1: so
0: Rod,
1: I want to know if his wife is sick of it or if it's just Brandon.
0: I don't know. Brother Rod, I was on a flight. The same guy. I was on a flight last week. When we touched down at Hobby, the Southwest crew blared the effing song over the plane speakers and tried to get everyone to sing along. I was ready to pull the emergency hatch and go down the slide.
1: Hey, you're so dramatic. That is hilarious.
0: He said, I asked, mm-hmm. is anyone sick of the song?
1: No, I needed to hear from Brandon because I needed to know. One person sick
0: he
1: of
0: sounds
1: it.
0: Just a little sick of it.
1: Maybe.
0: Let's go. Woo! The trip to New York is bigger.
1: Some people say that?
0: Yep. Yep. I also asked, are we headlining this the wrong way with our Watch and Win with Jimmy Fallon? We keep saying, and I think you do it too, mm-hmm. hey, you can win $500.
1: $500, like someone. We get to hand it to someone.
0: Because it's cash.
1: Cash money.
0: But I've heard, Rod, the trip to New York to a taping of a Jimmy Fallon show.
1: It's on our bucket
0: New
1: list
0: York
1: too.
0: City. It's
1: we
0: a bucket
1: get it.
0: List thing.
1: Yeah.
0: So we're also giving you the opportunity to win that.
1: So cool.
0: Let's go to the phones here. Good morning, Rod Ryan Show. Who's this?
2: This is Tamara.
0: Tamara, how are you? You sound all business right now. How are you?
2: I'm good. I'm nervous.
0: I am a little freaked out for you right
1: Stop
0: now.
1: Stop it, Tamara. Just us.
0: What's your question,
1: Mo? Just us discussing late night TV. Hey, Tamara, in last night's Tonight Show starring Jimmy Fallon, in what unusual manner did musical guest Brandon Flowers answer his interview questions?
2: He was sat at a piano and singing his answers.
1: Yeah.
0: What?
1: That's right.
0: Correct answer. Okay.
1: Oh my God, yay. Goosebumps for you.
0: What part of this is bigger? You tell me, because you just won.
1: Yeah, which are you more excited about?
0: What are you more excited about, the $500 or the 1 in 5 chance to New York City taping of Jimmy Fallon show?
2: I mean, my secret talent is calling into radio stations and winning, so mm-hmm. I'm pretty pumped that there's only a 1 in 5 chance that I'll go to New York. I mean, so I'm really excited about that, but also excited about that money.
1: $500, you're qualified for the grand prize trip for two to New York City to see a live taping of The Tonight Show. 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Everyone will be talking about them tomorrow. It is The Tonight Show starring Jimmy Fallon, all new tonight, 10:35, only on KPRC2. Congratulations, Tamara!
2: Awesome. Thank y'all.
0: I did not have a secret talent of winning stuff on the radio.
1: Do I have further questions about that?
0: I you know what? I won a Buffalo Bills calendar once. I called into the morning show. And then I asked my mom to drive me downtown to go pick it up. She's like, no, I'm not driving you downtown.
2: Oh, my gosh.
1: That's hysterical.
0: I want a calendar.
2: Yeah, I've been doing it since I was like 13. It's crazy.
0: I won exactly one time, and I never picked up my prize. My mom wouldn't drive me down there to Buffalo. 20 minutes away.
1: It's probably still waiting for
0: 20 minutes to get to the radio station downtown Buffalo. My mom's like, no, I'm not driving you down there to get some dumb calendar. Thanks,
2: That's
0: Mom.
2: Funny.
0: Tamara, 1 in 5 chance on Friday. 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

0: 94.5 The Buzz, Breaking Benjamin, and Awaken. $500 out the door. Another person qualified for the trip to New York. Jimmy Fallon, watch and win. Just two more days left to go. Two more days. Chili's on the phone. My guess, if he wraps up with her, I will check in with him. But my guess is he will put that question for Mo. He kind of schedules all that stuff.
1: Mm-hmm.
0: My guess is 9:10. As soon as he hangs up with her, I'll ask him.
1: Okay, good guess.
0: As he's busy. 9:10 today is Metallica. Win them before you can buy them for their May 22nd San Antonio show. The Rocktober six-pack hasn't been given away yet. That's once a day. That's moving around as well. That's on Know the Show before we get out of here. So 9:50.
1: Dang.
0: Yeah, 9:50, we'll have a question for you. I think most people know how this works. 9:50, a question will be asked, have the right answer, and that's where you're going to win a pair of passes to six shows, six of the biggest rock shows in the month of October. It starts on Rocktober 1 with Rush, and it ends with 3 Days Grace right around Halloween. That Buzzoween show with 3 Days Grace and I Prevail. Six shows. There he is. Hey, Chili, you got a second? Just trying to give people a heads up as to what was your mind thinking about Jimmy Fallon tomorrow?
2: Oh.
0: Where would Mo ask that question? Just, you know, people that are following along,
1: you know,
0: and they want to watch Fallon tonight, try to win the money tomorrow.
2: Well, it's going to be going to 9:10.
0: There you go. All right. I know your body. Yeah. I know your body.
2: You're so lucky I'm in a good mood, or else I would have said, no, you know what? I'm changing it now.
0: Why would you do that?
1: I am lucky you're in a good mood.
2: Yeah, I'm in a good mood. Yeah, so 9:10 tomorrow. That's when we're going to give it away.
0: Thank you.
2: All right, thank you.
0: Thank you.
1: He's like, goodbye.
0: Could you look up...
1: what?
0: Can you get to Instagram quickly?
1: Yes.
0: Can you look up Wendy's Instagram?
1: Okay.
0: Wendy's.
1: Wendy's, like the fast food restaurant?
0: Yeah, Wendy's. It's at Wendy's, W-E-N-D.
1: It's not that hard.
0: Y-S?
1: Yes. What do you need to know?
0: See how they changed the logo?
1: Yes.
0: What do you notice about the logo?
1: She looks a little goth, scary, zombie-ish.
0: Emo.
1: That's what I meant by goth, yes.
0: She's got the... Like, if you know the Wendy's logo, it's a...
1: I'm trying to think of what the other one looks like.
0: It's a cartoon.
1: Yes.
0: And she's got maybe those red pigtails.
1: Yes.
0: Well, she's got that... Is it Pete Wentz? See the guy from Fall Out Boy? And got that swoop of hair.
3: It's Tom DeLonge. It's too Tom DeLonge. Yeah,
1: over
3: that.
1: One eye.
0: Okay. Got the swoop of hair. Wendy's has gone emo. And if you look at their post from a couple of days ago, they are... saying that something is happening today, and it was never just a phase.
1: That's funny. It was never just a phase.
0: That's kind of like that's like their rally cry.
1: Mm-hmm.
0: Wendy's, the fast food chain, is releasing an emo album today. So, like I said, they teased the graphic with the logo, I guess the side bangs swooping over one of her eyes, and they shared a track list on their Instagram story. And it looks like, it's not like they're just going to put out an album and have My Chemical Romance and Fall Out Boy and Dashboard Confessional on there. It seems like they're original songs, maybe.
1: Yeah, who is this guy that's tagged in them?
0: So I don't know if it's going to be hitting iHeart or Spotify or Apple Music. Can you buy a CD at your local Wendy's? That'd be funny. It'd be funny if it was a physical media. But they shared a six-song track list on their Instagram story. Here are the titles. She said she didn't want fries. She lied. Track 2, Salt in the Wound. Track 3, I Miss the Sunroom. 4, The Best Combo Meal on the Worst Night of My Life. This is very emo.
1: These are funny and very Wendy's.
0: Track 5, It's Not a Phase. It's a 10-piece. And finally, My Frosty's Funeral. So it sounds like they might be funny songs.
1: Yes. Parody-ish.
0: I don't know when it's coming out. Six songs. Wendy's releasing an emo album today. Keep
3: probably
0: checking.
3: Yeah, I know.
0: Maybe. Keep checking today. I have a link up to this. It's on the music blog page. Or you can just follow Wendy's on Instagram and see her emo hair.
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0: 94.5 The Buzz, Harvey Danger. Rob Ryan Show. This Wild Card Wednesday. That's our Instagram feature. Alex went early. He's got Pass the Gravy up. Links and guests. You can go check that out. Food blog page. Wendy's on the music blog page. Coming out with an emo album today. It probably does have a mention on the food blog page, too. Sometimes things double up. I don't know when that Wendy's, those tracks are dropping. 10% chance of rain, sunny today, high of 94. Mo, one final time, Houston's headlines, please.
1: Yes, sir. Good morning.
0: Good morning.
1: President Trump used his speech at the UN General Assembly yesterday to defend his handling of global conflicts. He warned Iran that it could face more military action if it does not reach a deal with the United States. He also addressed AI and then went on to have a meeting with Iranian officials that lasted for like 3 hours. Hopefully that was good.
0: Did he come out afterwards and say what they did in 3 hours?
1: I don't know.
0: I don't know either.
1: A federal judge has just ruled that Texas is violating the constitutional rights of inmates that are housed in prisons without air conditioning. They got to get air conditioners.
0: Yeah. You got to have AC.
1: The Texas Department of Criminal Justice now must install air conditioning across the prison system by the end of 2029, and they have to do, like, progress checks until then. Court documents say approximately 88,000 inmates, so about 63% of the inmate population, is living in non-air-conditioned housing.
0: I didn't know it was that much. I knew it was happening. I've seen stories on it.
1: Yeah, it's been happening for a long time.
0: What percentage of...
1: 63% of our inmate population here in Texas.
0: No AC.
1: No AC. And
0: that seems barbaric.
1: Obviously, they're seeing 134 degrees on some days.
0: Oh, that's
1: the heat indices. Food divorce is a headline. More couples are eating separately for their mental health. I get that.
0: Food divorce seems drastic to call it that.
1: I know. Well, it kind of is. Not only are they not planning out their meals together, they're not prepping meals, and they're also not sitting down together to eat the meals.
0: What is the main conflict here? They don't like the same things. They don't know. They can't decide on what to eat.
1: A lot of the can't deciding is the reason for this, which I get. It can be a lot.
0: This is why people go out to eat all the time? Because they can't decide to make stuff?
1: Maybe.
0: That they both like?
1: I feel like I go out to eat when I can't prepare. I don't prepare. Or like I'm desperate.
0: Sounds like you're getting Willy's delivered to your house every day over there.
1: I mean, we do it like once a week, I would say, for sure.
0: I hate cooking every day.
1: But you never...
0: But I do it.
1: You never go out.
0: No.
1: You never get it delivered. You never pick up.
0: Nope.
1: So you do it.
0: And I see my neighbors. There's bags at their doors every day.
1: Yeah, it's so easy just to get it delivered.
0: Then you get something that everybody likes.
1: Yeah.
0: It's more hard to please everybody when you're cooking. You guys cook at home every day, huh?
2: Yeah.
0: We can afford to eat. Yeah, but I mean, you and Emma are on the same page?
2: Yeah.
0: You guys like the same foods? You like them prepared the same way? Who does most of the cooking?
2: We kind of split it.
0: Is it split?
1: That's good.
0: That's a good setup.
1: That helps. Like, I am in charge of all of it. Like, I meal plan on Sundays, I get all the groceries delivered, and then I make everything, which I like to be in charge of, but it is a big task.
2: We usually do the hunting, the skinning, and all that, and the wife will take care of it.
1: We're about 50-50 on the hunting.
0: He's the hunter and gatherer.
2: Clean the meat.
0: Yeah.
1: The Dolly headlines are on fire. I do not think Dolly would be happy about all this.
0: No, this is the complete opposite of what she preached.
1: Mortified. Yesterday, we learned that her nephew and head of security, the guy that she asked to post her death announcement, was fired.
0: He's the nephew.
1: Yes.
0: Okay.
1: He wasn't just fired as security for her properties. He was also ordered to stay away. He had to peacefully vacate the properties at once. And he came out with a statement.
0: Okay.
1: I know. It's like back and forth, and I just don't know.
0: I mean, do we all agree that the Dolly machine doesn't need as many people now to keep it going?
1: And yeah, but the properties still need security, even if she's not there, right?
0: But this is when you streamline a little bit.
1: He was living there. Do you think it was in Dolly's interest to make him vacate the property?
0: I don't know. It's like you sent Elon Musk in there to go, like, trim the fat.
1: Yes.
0: It's like somebody is going in and looking at, okay, what do we need and what don't we need?
1: I like to think that at her best, she had developed some sort of plan, just from everything we've heard about her, right?
0: Correct. But she's probably keeping some people on the payroll that didn't need to be on the payroll.
1: Maybe.
0: I don't know this guy.
1: He's also claiming that the nephew is claiming, like, in his... speech, he said that the people that are doing this did it at the last minute Dolly.
0: And, she said, I was going to be okay. I was set up. But now on the deathbed, you guys got her to sign something else.
1: Yeah.
0: I don't know.
1: It's sad. Anytime money's involved,
0: yep,
1: this happens. And it's really sad.
0: Yeah. People ask me, why don't I talk to my brother? That's got something to do with it. Mm. After my dad passed away, it was probably the last time I talked to him.
1: Makes me puke.
0: Yeah. It's gross.
1: You want to call him?
0: Nah, I'm good. Okay. I'm good.
1: The Freedom Fest featuring Kid Rock has been canceled. I'm sorry, Rod. Change your weekend plans.
0: Okay. I did look into this. I did one of you, like, did just... You I wanted to see one more layer of what was going on with this thing.
1: Okay.
0: It wasn't a big festival. It was more like a rally. Because when you said, well, Kid Rock was performing, and Dwayne Dog Chapman was going to be there, I'm like, wait a minute, that's not a performer.
1: Okay, so what was planned?
0: He was going to speak, and it looked like there was just, Kid was going to play a concert, and there was going to be a bunch of speakers.
1: Okay.
0: And they were trying to raise some funds, and it was a fundraiser. Mm. But it wasn't like a festival where there was a bunch of bands, you got Macklemore dropping out, and it wasn't that.
1: Okay, good to know.
0: But the money they did try to raise...
2: Macklemore was invited to
0: this. No, I don't think so.
1: Okay.
0: But it was going to be a free concert, but they were trying to make, just to cover the cost of it, they were trying to clear $100,000.
1: Mm-hmm. By selling VIP tickets?
0: Yeah. So they were trying to sell 1,000...
1: 100 VIP tickets at $1,000
0: a piece. 100 VIPs at $1,000 a piece, $100,000.
1: And they only sold 6.
0: Yeah.
1: So they had to cancel.
0: Well, you tell people it's free...
1: And I'm going for free.
0: What do I get for VIP? Right. I get to hang out with Dwayne Dog Chapman. I get a picture with him.
2: Cool.
0: I mean, Kid Rock's cool.
1: Are you flying me in on the helicopter?
0: But
2: I don't know if I still wouldn't want to.
0: But for $1,000, if I'm promised a step and repeat with Dog Chapman and get a quick picture with him.
1: Then you're in?
0: No, $1,000 is a little pricey.
1: I didn't know. Those are Houston's headlines.
0: Thank you. The Wendy story is also on the music blog page.
1: Thank you.
0: All right, sports.
2: The Astros got a win last night. They shut out the Mariners 7-0. They're going to wrap up their series with the Mariners tonight. Ethan Pecco will be on the mound for the Astros going up against Seattle's George Kirby. First pitch is at 9, and you can listen to it on our sister station, Sports Talk 790. That is what's going on in sports.
0: Got some Metallica tickets coming up at about...
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0: It was never just a phase. 94.5 The Buzz, My Chemical Romance, Welcome to the Black Parade. It doesn't get bigger than that. If you talk about emo, I'm going to go back to a reason that I'm bringing this up. But they teased at their San Antonio show. San Antonio, you're the ones that told us, San Antonians, I don't know. You told us that Gerard said something about them putting out some new music soon. That's going to be huge. They teased a possible new album. September, Gerard Way shared that the band has always wanted to make another record and that fans deserve another record. So, I don't think he'd just say that without something in the works. That's pretty good news if you're a fan. Let's talk emo for a second.
1: You want to?
0: Yeah, I told you on the music blog page today that Wendy's changed their logo, at least online. They're not changing all the signs in the stores, but if you follow them on Instagram, they're releasing an emo album today. And it's not just going to get a bunch of bands and putting songs in like a compilation. And I did laugh because I watched the video. I'm going to play you some clips. I missed the sunroom. The title didn't hit with me.
1: Wait, you didn't go to Wendy's and they have like, you could sit in the sunroom and you guys were like, Mom, there's no seats in the sunroom.
0: I know now because I watched the video.
1: Oh, yeah, yeah, yeah. They had a salad bar. Like, it was a destination.
0: The songs are out.
1: I'm ready.
0: Do you want to hear what Wendy's emo album?
1: Please.
0: All right. I mean, they just dropped an album with nothing but bangers. She said she didn't want fries. She lied.
1: What's the salt one? That's funny.
0: Salt in the Wound.
1: That's funny.
0: I Missed the Sunroom. The Best Combo Meal on the Worst Night of My Life.
1: Oh, my.
0: There's a song called It's Not a Phase at the 10-piece. You'll hear a clip of that. And My Frosty's Funeral. Roll me some Wendy's emo, please. Hang on. Here we go.

0: Alex is going to ask me,
1: it's AI. It's all AI. That's 100% AI.
0: They're showing people in the studio, and I don't know if they're paid actors. And people are going to start dissecting who are these people. People are, I don't know the space like some people do.
2: Yeah, no, I tried to look. I couldn't tell.
0: But I think some people are starting to identify some of the people they see in the video. Maybe they went out and got people to do these songs. I don't know. You're right. My first guess would be, okay, it's AI doing a bunch of songs, but they're showing people in the studio. It looks real, but man, this stuff is getting so hard to tell now that, let's see here.
2: Doesn't YouTube have to, like, label
1: Chipotle
2: it?
1: They would never do anything like this.
0: Carson. Carson says the album is up now, and it has real features like Shane Told from Silverstein. This is actually badass, Rod. I wonder if it is a partnership with Emo Isn't Dead. He said it's on all streaming platforms right now.
3: Yes, Shane Told? Oh, what?
0: Dude! I didn't know
2: that was good or bad.
0: I don't know. From Silverstein.
3: Yes, Shane Told lockdown?
2: No. I was waiting for y'all to react.
0: But they might but it might be real people, Alex,
3: how
0: is what I'm saying.
3: How much that guy?
2: Stop.
0: All right, Wendy's bangers.
2: Wendy's.
0: Emo songs on all streaming platforms. There's a link up on the music blog page today. On the world famous Rod Ryan Show page at thebuzz.com. It's funny. It's funny that they chose emo.
2: Yes. They're that's like, why okay, I want to know why. Emo what kids, are they doing? They just decided to do
1: my
2: this.
1: My culture is not your costume, Wendy's.
0: Emo kids are turning 40. They have kids. They've okay, got money.
2: Yes.
0: They're going to go.
2: Target
0: oh,
2: them.
0: Really? They're recognizing emo? That's my new that's favorite place people to go. And who has those beef bites right now?
1: Culture.
2: Arby's?
0: Oh, okay. That's the other one.
2: Oh.
0: I'm not going to lie.
2: What?
0: I'm not in the fast food game. Whoever's selling those little beef bites, that looks awesome. That's Arby's?
1: I think it's Arby's.
2: Yeah, I think that's
1: Arby's. Because they did it at the college football pregame the other day.
0: I want those.
1: I'd only go Chipotle.
0: I want those. I know you're a Chipotle guy. All right. This is Metallica.
2: Oh, does that mean it's time to give away tickets?
0: It is.
2: Oh, because I have a pair.
0: Please.
2: Metallica M72 World Tour, May 22nd at the Alamo Dome in San Antonio.
0: Oh, these phones are smoking. The phones are smoking.
2: Do you want me to blow them out?
0: Do it.
2: Okay. 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
0: Smoky in here. The phones.
2: I know. I can't breathe.
0: All right. 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
0: 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Good morning, Rod Ryan Show. What a week, guys. What a week. Oh. I'm just going to bust out my flamenco. I'm going to play a little flamenco guitar for you right now. Is that okay?
2: Please.
0: I know he likes to shred from time to time, but sometimes I'll just like to flamenco.
2: Strumming.
0: All fingers.
30: You call it minko.
0: It's like I got 19 fingers.
2: Going.
0: Just all going at it here. Oh, this is Metallica, Mo. Oh, this is Metallica.
30: Oh, this is Encanto.
2: Metallica.
0: Here comes the clock coming over to wake me up. There they go. Now you got it. Hey, good morning, Rod Ryan Show.
31: Good morning.
0: Hi, who's this?
31: This is Corey.
0: What do you want?
31: Corey! I want the Metallica ticket.
0: I'm busy. I'm playing Metallica. I'm rocking out.
2: He's
0: over
2: flamenco-ing.
0: Here. I'm trying to play guitar. I'm trying to play air guitar, and then you're calling me? Dude, you are calling me at the right time. I'm kidding.
31: You're no caller, way.
0: You're caller 10. You got him.
31: Mm-hmm. All right.
2: Metallica M72, Corey. It's the World Tour, May 22nd at the Alamo Dome in San Antonio. Tickets don't even go on sale until Friday at 10 a.m. at Ticketmaster. You have a pair.
31: Oh, this, man, that's awesome.
0: This is where Alex comes in.
2: Oh.
0: He's like, get that flamenco guitar out of here.
32: Thomas Fred.
0: Yeah! Corey, you're going to see Metallica. Are you kidding? The tickets aren't even on sale yet, dude.
31: All right, man.
0: How many times have you seen the mighty Metallica live?
31: Only one.
0: Yeah. Was it on this? Yep. Was it on this M72 world tour?
31: No, it was like 15 years ago.
0: Oh, yeah. And I'm not saying they weren't great then, but I don't know what's going on. When I say they're getting better as they're getting older, they're so tight. They are so awesome now. You're going to love the show. Limp Bizkit's opening up. Corey, you're in. You're in.
31: Awesome. Thank you.
0: Thank you, bro. Thanks for listening.
1: Yeah!
0: Ella Langley. Get your Ella Langley out of here.
2: What is wrong with
0: Okay, I don't have time for your Morgan Wallen. Okay, I'm busy. I got stuff to do.
2: You go.
0: We still got that Rocktober six-pack to give away. That's coming up on Mo the Show. Six of the biggest shows in Rocktober. One of you wins them at the end of the show. But right now...
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0: All right, what you got?
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0: 94.5 The Buzz. Good morning, Rod Ryan Show. Papa Roach, Even If It Kills Me. Mo, you were talking about Papa Roach earlier this week. Mm-hmm. Somebody's got something going on in the band where were they canceling shows?
1: They were at a show. They canceled on a Friday for a Saturday show or something like super abrupt like that.
0: Yeah.
1: And I still haven't heard.
0: But we don't know if it's affecting shows moving forward now. Interesting. Okay. Good morning, everybody. Still sitting on that Rocktober six-pack. I can't mention enough how big this is. Six pair of tickets. Alex is really good about giving RBI. It's not RBIs. It's RBI when he's talking baseball. Is it six pair of tickets? Six pairs of tickets.
2: You win a pair, so there are six pairs of tickets.
1: Good job.
0: How many pairs of pants do you own? Pairs of pants. I was just trying to figure out if it works that way. Okay, so six pairs of tickets. Six pairs of tickets.
1: 12 tickets.
0: Rocktober six-pack coming up on Know the Show. Can I share with you what I'm reading right now?
1: I'm nervous.
0: Don't worry, it's not a book.
1: No, okay.
0: Don't worry. Oh, the book was so much better than the movie. I'm not that guy. I have not seen... You've been to Mo's house? So help me God, if you say yes, I was already upset that you guys had a...
1: He comes over all the time.
0: Listen,
1: Chili's in my pool right now.
0: They are telling me that there's a group text that I'm not on. I'm so pissed about that.
1: There is.
0: If I hear that you're at Mo's house, I would be pissed. Mm-hmm. I imagine it's really nice. And I imagine that we could do a Better Homes and Garden photo shoot any day of the week there. Even with your two kids. This is how I have it drawn up.
1: Okay, go ahead.
0: There's no photo shoots going on in my kitchen. Mm-hmm. Like, if the Houston Chronicle wanted to do a show, like, hey, Rod, what's Rod cooking today? Like, I would need a week to get ready for them. I am so jealous of people.

0: that have a clutter-free kitchen, mm-hmm. and it looks like it's camera-ready. I got my kids' homework. Mm-hmm. There's 3 days of bills that I haven't gone through yet, like the mail. Mm-hmm. I don't know where people keep this stuff. I'm jealous when I go into my neighbor's house. They all keep a real nice house. But their kitchens, they don't look like mine. Mm-hmm. They don't look like mine. Mine looks very lived in. And there's stuff on the counters. Mm-hmm. And these people that live in these houses that are clutter-free, I want that for myself. I'm so late in life, I'm never going to become this. I don't see this ever happening. I'm not a minimalist. Mo, do I have your kitchen pegged?
1: No, you're complete opposite. I literally have Play-Doh on my socks for walking
0: out. Oh, yeah.
1: I live with two tornadoes.
0: There's a
1: 5-year-old and a 3-year-old.
0: A torn open dumpling.
1: They like
0: with
1: crafts.
0: Like oozing out of it.
1: Yes. That is my house. What made you think about this?
0: Because I'm reading.
1: What are you reading?
0: I'm reading that these are the things that minimalists never store. They don't have these things on their kitchen counters.
1: I always read these when I see it because I'm like, I could be a better person.
0: I want to be this
1: person.
0: Okay,
1: look here.
0: It's just, it's infuriating to me, the appliances. Now, I don't have a blender out. I don't use a blender all the time.
1: No.
0: I'm not baking as much as you are. I imagine if you had a mixer out there
1: all
0: the time.
1: My KitchenAid is always on my counter.
0: It would
1: yes.
0: be fine.
1: I use it.
0: But they don't have anything out. Like, are you pulling out your Keurig every day to make your coffee in the morning?
1: Yes, they are.
0: You can't.
1: They are.
0: Leave it on the counter. It's exhausting. Thank you. If you're not having toast every day, then put the toaster away. That's
1: yes.
0: fine. But I have a toaster oven. You think I'm putting that thing away?
1: Yeah, like an air fryer thing.
0: I don't use the air fryer that much.
1: Mine's on the counter.
2: Mine like folds up.
1: Oh.
2: Like it goes down and you can fold it up. And I feel like that's me putting it away, even though it's not. It was a gift.
0: The first thing for a clutter-free kitchen, appliances, even the ones that you use all the time, put them in an easy-to-reach drawer or cabinet.
3: Oh, like we all just have cabinets that have okay. all the room. Yeah, sorry.
0: I told you this is going to be frustrating.
1: Mm-hmm. Okay,
0: now, the next on the list, appliances you don't use often. Now, an air fryer. I'm a once-a-week-and-a-half air fryer guy.
1: Okay, we're using it every day.
0: Yeah.
1: Yeah.
2: You have small children. Yeah,
1: tots.
2: You have chicken nuggets.
1: Lots of chicken nuggets, veggie tots.
0: It stays out.
1: Yes. Fish
0: okay.
1: sticks. Go.
0: Okay, and the next thing. I'm going to be guilty of all of this. Knife blocks. I have a block with knives.
3: Where am I supposed to put them?
0: I have a knife with. I have a block of knives.
1: It doesn't bother me that they're out.
3: What if an intruder breaks in?
1: Thank you.
3: I don't just have a weapon ready
1: in
3: to go.
1: In case of an emergency.
0: I do like that magnetic strip on the wall. That looks pretty badass.
1: It does look knifey.
2: I like it when they have them by. Like people have those by the sink. You can hang them by the sink. My grandma used to do that.
0: Over the sink?
1: Wow.
2: It was like to the side of the sink.
0: To the side of the sink. Oh, the wall.
2: Yeah.
0: It was, but was it a magnet?
2: Yes.
0: And it's like. There's like your cutlery, like John Wick, just grabbing one right off the wall. Okay, I got a knife block. I'm guilty of all of these. Utensil holder. The things that I use all the time, I do have a couple of those out right next to the stove.
1: Okay.
0: Like the go-to spatula, the go-to this, the go-to tongs. Like I keep like five or six
2: okay.
0: things.
2: Okay, yeah, I have that.
0: I have a drawer full.
2: I thought you meant like silverware.
0: No.
2: Like we have that in the drawer. But
0: No. I'm
2: spatula,
0: talking about the bigger things. Utensils, you're right, that's like fork and spoon. I'm talking about the bigger things. The ones that I use all the time, I do have about five of those out in a jar. And then I got two drawers full of other things.
1: Oh,
0: the
1: yeah.
0: pizza cutter.
1: All of them.
0: I'm not keeping the pizza cutter out.
1: No.
0: All right, so I'm guilty of that. Produce. Of course, I got...
1: Oh, my goodness.
0: I've got...
1: A tower of like onions and apples and bananas.
0: I got bananas hanging from
1: everywhere.
0: A hangman thing.
1: Yes.
0: Those are sitting out. Produce is out.
1: Now, where would you put it? Where are we supposed to put that?
2: The garden.
1: And just pick it one by one.
2: That's what I
0: just go
2: doing.
0: Out to your banana tree when you want a banana.
1: Climb the tree, toddlers. Get your own banana.
2: You ring your bell and have your monkey upstairs.
1: Drop it down.
2: Bubbles.
0: Hey, I think a couple of those. I think a few of those coconuts are ready. Why don't you go grab them?
1: Shake that tree. That is so weird. Okay.
0: Yeah, I think fruit bowls look cool. But again, I
1: want those to be accessible.
0: The minimalist people don't have that out. Certainly no excess decor. Nothing. No plants, no candles, no nothing. Nothing. I always thought that big, stupid chicken in kitchens looked kind of cool. Mm-hmm. Like a big rooster.
1: Yeah.
0: I don't have room. I got too much crap on the counters already. Do you ever go in somewhere and you see like that big cock?
1: Oh, yeah. I know what you're talking about.
0: On the island?
1: Yeah.
0: It looks kind of cool.
1: I agree.
0: I don't have room for that. Okay, so no excess decor, and then no here's where this is going to kill me. Miscellaneous clutter.
1: Goodbye.
2: That's what the kitchen counter's for.
1: Lots of clutter.
0: Junk mail.
2: Yeah, this is all the mail keys, that I got the last 2 weeks that I'm not going to open.
1: Like four all water, my jewelry.
0: There's always four water bottles on the
1: island. Hairbrush.
0: The brush.
1: I get
0: the kid about that.
1: They're everywhere.
0: You cannot leave a hairbrush out like that.
1: You need one everywhere.
2: We have our...
0: is that a sock? Why is there a sock on the counter? And not a clean one at that.
1: I'm always cleaning up socks.
2: Our kids have the towers that they stand up on. Yeah, we have those on the island. And so it's just chaos all around whatever they were doing.
1: Yep.
0: I want to be different.
1: I do too, but not.
2: You don't, though. You don't.
0: I want to be different.
1: We have good lives.
0: We
1: have good, full
2: lives. When we were walking through this, we hated the idea.
0: I really want to be
1: a
0: different...
1: We're healthy.
0: I want to come back as a different person.
2: You would hate it the second that you saw it. You're like, this sucks. Where's all my stuff?
1: Where's all my stuff? I need that, and I can't find it anywhere.
2: I would rather be cluttered and happy than, like, neat and just hate it.
0: Oh, everybody, come on.
1: Or, like, anal.
0: Come on over here right in the kitchen. Let's take a picture. Like, not in my kitchen. No. No.
1: Stop
2: it. Just use your AI. No. You can Photoshop it.
0: Tupperware. Six-pack. Of tickets. A Rocktober six-pack.
2: Don't put that on the counter, do you?
0: Starts with Rush. It includes the sold-out Stain show, the Breaking Benjamin Chevelle show, the 3 Days Grace show, the Sick New World Festival. That's got System of a Down, Deftones, Manson, Evanescence, Prodigy, Mastodon. Mastodon? You guys totally turned your back on them.
2: Yeah, we did.
0: Slayer, AFI. You're going to go see all of this in the month of Rocktober. 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
1: 94.5 The Buzz. Good morning, Rod Ryan Show. I didn't know you could talk so fast, Mo. Do you have a question? You got something ready to go for this? It's a huge, huge prize.
0: I'm available.
1: Okay. Why don't you just tell us in normal speed what you're giving away?
0: Well, it's Rocktober.
1: Yeah.
0: And it's a Rocktober six-pack of tickets.
1: Yeah.
0: A pair of tickets to see The Stain Show, Breaking Benjamin, 3 Days Grace, Weezer, the Sick New World Festival in Fort Worth, and of course, Rush.
1: Almost favorites.
0: Mm-hmm. Yeah. Someone's going to all of them, but you have to know the show first.
1: It's funny you didn't ask us anything at all about a question. You must be feeling good about it.
0: I didn't ask you.
1: You read it by Alex?
0: Mm-hmm.
1: Oh, it's cool. Must be about me.
0: The best ones are.
2: Maybe.
0: This one's not.
1: Okay, what is your question?
0: Which fast food restaurant has gone emo?
1: Oh, good one.
0: Thank you.
1: That's easy.
0: 713-212-5945.
1: For the six-pack?
0: My exact question to Alex was, is that too easy?
2: I mean, you're the show.
0: Okay. Thank you.
1: 713-212-5945. Come get those tickets.
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0: 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Rod Ryan Show, 9:55. Saving the best for last? Maybe. Maybe. Sitting on a Rocktober six-pack. These phones have been lit up all day. To be honest with you, they've been ringing all day. I feel like we're onto the right thing here with all the different tickets that we're giving away. This is the busiest I've seen the phones. Even when we're talking about something else, people are calling just in case. Hey, I know you guys got a lot of great stuff this week. Nothing better than this one right here, though. Okay, over to the phones. Good morning, Rod Ryan Show. Hello.
1: Hey.
0: Don't hate me. Don't hate me.
2: Stop.
0: Hi, what's your name?
1: Taylor.
0: Hi, Taylor. Welcome to the show. How are you today?
1: Good, good. Just getting to work.
0: I'm still blown away at how easy this question is.
2: Taylor's not.
0: For the amount of tickets that are up for grabs. Mo, what is your layup?
2: Awesome question. Taylor, which fast food restaurant has gone emo?
1: Wendy's.
0: Good.
2: Thanks for listening, Taylor.
0: I've been talking about it for the last hour. It's easy.
2: You had to know the show.
0: You won Weezer tickets. They're in there. Mm-hmm. I don't talk enough about Weezer in there with these. Dude, it's a six-pack of tickets.
2: How are you feeling?
0: For everything in Rocktober.
1: Oh, man. I can't even. I didn't know if y'all were joking with me. If it was going to be one of those Rod jokes. Oh, you're not the winner.
2: Not another Rod joke.
0: Oh, wait a minute.
1: Yeah.
0: Dude, you're caller nine. Sorry.
2: I'm dying. Oh. He's joking, Taylor.
0: No, you.
1: Man,
0: you,
1: that's awesome, really. That is awesome. First time winning. Yeah, no, first time getting through. This
0: Dude,
1: great.
0: Rush, Stain, Three Days Grace, Sick New World, Breaking Benjamin, Weezer. The challenge is going to all these shows. There's no way, dude. People are lying to me. They're saying they're going to make all six of these shows. They're your tickets. You can do what you want to them.
2: He said he's going to make it.
0: You can make all six of those shows, Taylor?
1: I'm hoping. I'm 99% sure.
2: All right, bro. 99.
0: Congratulations. Only five people winning this Rocktober six-pack. You're one of the greats. Congratulations.
1: Thank you. Yes, sir. Thank you all.
0: Thank you, Taylor. Hang on for me. Chili will set you up. He'll explain everything. Oh, my God. What a month. I have anxiety just thinking about it. Did Shelly win again?
2: Shelly won again.
0: Shelly. We can cheer for her.
2: Are you sure?
0: Yeah, we love her. She's going for win number four. Fresh out of bed, head-to-head. She's fun every morning. She comes in. She wakes me up for sure. Shelly is going to be on the Fresh Out of Bed head-to-head tomorrow at 6:20. Now, Robbie won the Rush tickets. Cassidy is in the pit for Five Finger Death Punch. Tamara won the $500. She watched Jimmy Fallon last night. She answered your question, and now she's qualified for a trip to New York. Corey is going to Metallica. Thanks to everybody that dropped the cheese pictures. They're so fun.
2: Hilarious.
0: The cheese pictures have been very, very fun this morning.
2: Rod Ryan Show Facebook page. Thanks to Youthful Reserve, you have till the end of the day to enter. Tomorrow morning, we'll pick a winner of $100.
0: So you let that roll.
2: Yep.
0: Thank you, Youthful Reserve. They're cool. New Pass the Gravy?
3: Brand new Pass the Gravy. You can go check it out right after this.
0: Wow. It's already up.
3: YouTube as well.
0: It's already up. Okay, so you got to watch Jimmy Fallon tonight at 10:35, KPRC. And then, Mo, you're going to ask a question tomorrow on this show at around 9:10.
2: 9:10, I'll be ready.
0: Same deal. You ask a question about the show. Mm-hmm. People call in, answer correctly. You give them
2: $500.
0: And
2: you're qualified to go to a taping of the show in New York City. It's amazing.
0: It's huge. That's huge. Hey, we've got a party here.
2: Yes.
0: We have a Jeremy party here.
2: We're celebrating him and
3: I left
2: his baby.
3: My stuff that I was bringing in my kitchen.
2: So Alex!
3: I'm going to have to go get it.
0: So, oh, no. Here's just a little behind the scenes. You're going to hear Jeremy. He's going to be running in and out.
2: Yes! Working his booty off.
0: So, is there alcohol?
2: I don't know. I haven't seen any yet. Surely, you can't have a party without alcohol.
0: So Jeremy and his wife, Louisa, they're having a baby. They're having their first baby.
2: Yes.
0: So we're like having a little baby shower. So we'll take some pictures.
2: Yes, because we'll all be here.
0: Yeah, yeah, yeah.
2: Teresa's coming in.
0: Yeah, yeah, yeah.
2: It's going
0: to
2: be awesome.
0: Yeah, we don't all get to hang out that much, so I'm looking forward to it, but we'll see if we can get Jeremy wasted. His 10 o'clock hour might sound different than his 11 o'clock hour, which I think the party's at 11, so you really want to listen to him at noon and 1, see if he's slurring his words a little. Same goes for Teresa, all right?
2: Yeah.
0: She's got rush hour in the 5 o'clock hour. She's got those rush tickets at 5:20, but yeah, I keep forgetting Weezer is in that six-pack of tickets, so where's Chili putting that tomorrow? I don't know. I bet she puts it in homeroom.
2: Nice.
0: I bet you it's in homeroom. Is he still around?
2: He's talking on the phone.
0: Oh, he's already wrapping up those diapers for Jeremy. All right, we're back tomorrow. We're on a 20-hour break. We'll do it better tomorrow. We'll try. Plus, we got to read my lips tomorrow.
2: Crap. Do I have to play?
0: I know that always ruins your date. I think Alex won.
2: Oh, okay.
0: So I think the boys are at it again.
2: Can't wait. Tomorrow. See y'all then.
0: All right, that's it. Guys, have an awesome day. AMF.
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If the heat from the new fall temps has got you a little delirious, my advice, stay delirious. This week is flying. We're already halfway through it. We are Houston's Rocking Alternative. It's Sherman 94.5, The Buzz. Think about it this way. 3 more work days, and we're already at that weekend. Let's go, Monoskin.

So far, the big hitters for the concert tickets this week have been Stained and Mumford & Sons. But I know everybody's starting to finally wake up. We'll see how it goes. We got you pick your tickets at 120 with your way into either Mumford & Sons, Matt Mason, Death Cab for Cutie, or Stained. Grabbing those winners right after your nonstop nooner. Sherman 94.5, The Buzz, 3 Days Grace.

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Try to be careful with this one. I feel like the metal fans might get a little mad with this one. Sherman 84.5 Buzz. William Shatner getting a chance to play with his metal band out at the Chicago Riot Fest. Seems to have a lot more experience, a lot more knowledge. And I quote, William Shatner recently said that all metal sounds alike to him. There's got to be a trigger word in there for all the metal fans out there. Be careful with that one. I didn't say it. Sublime.

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Bad Omens in Your Midday. It's Sherman 94.5 for the bus. I feel like the Rod Ryan Show this week is the Scrooge McDuck of gold concert tickets. Just swimming in them. Not only do they have your way into Metallica, but they're doing the Rocktober six-pack. 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Stain, Breaking Benjamin, 3 Days Grace, Weezer, the Sick New World Fest, and your way into Rush. Man, they're flexing those concert ticket muscles. 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

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Jeremy Bitch, 94.5 The Buzz. 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We're kicking off a ton of back-to-back music to get you through that workday at 11:50. We'll see what it's all about. Welcome to your 11 o'clock.

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I can already feel it. That work crunch picking up. So we're going to keep that music news short and sweet for you on your Wednesday. It's Sherman 94.5, The Buzz. If you love yourself, some Queens of the Stone Age. The newest album coming out October 30th called Perfect. Perfect. Correct me if I'm wrong on the pronunciation on this one. But they gave us a new single so we can get another taste for it. This one's titled Where Are the Goth Girls At? Check it out online. It's got that creepy vibe. That means we got new music today. In my-

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just gearing you up for that nonstop dinner. Hitting the go button on your back-to-back music as soon as we get back. We got you pick your tickets at 120. Some choices this week. We got Joanna Mumford & Sons, Matt Mason, Death Cab for Cutie, or Stained. Those winners right after your nonstop dinner. Sherman 84.5.

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Houston's Rockin' Alternative. It's Sherman 84.5 Bus. This is the full hour of back-to-back music we've been talking about. 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

would go this hard with concert tickets, it's like, we got to tell the world. 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Plus, they're doing the Rocktober six-pack. 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Stain, Breaking Benjamin, 3 Days Grace, Weezer, Sick New World Fest, and your way into Rush. 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

Sherman 94.5, the bus. The 1 o'clock hour. 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As soon as we get back, here comes your first round of You Pick Your Tickets. We already know those state tickets are going to go fast. 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

Got to play fair here. Got to give everybody a chance. This is round one. If you pick your tickets, I got Joanna Mumford & Sons, Matt Mason. I got Joanna Death Cab for Cutie, or I got those sold-out Stain tickets. We already know what's going to happen here. Shoot me that first email if you want to go. Jeremy@thebuzz.com. Put the show you want to go to in the subject line. We're grabbing random winner number one.

Good gravy. The Stain fans are just vicious. Your first winner taking the Stain tickets. Here comes your sloppy seconds. This is round two of You Pick Your Tickets. 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Jeremy@thebuzz.com. Put in the show you want to go to in a subject line. We're grabbing random winner number two.

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We are halfway through that work week. We're making a move. We are Houston's Rockin' Alternative. It's Sherman 84.5, the bus. All right, Teresa, she's got you into Five Finger Death Punch if you want to go hard, or if you want to go classic rock. She's still got you in to see Rush. She'll grab that first winner at 420.

You know what? Let's talk Shinedown to kick off the show. Smith & Myers have announced a December tour, okay? They're coming here. December 15, Bayou Music Center show. It's one of my favorite venues still, and tickets are already on sale. So Ticketmaster.com, get them while they're hot. I'm Teresa. Let's get back to it with Papa Roach. Here's Even If It Kills Me. Welcome to 94.5 The Buzz.

You know, I talked to Smith and Myers, Brent Smith, Zach Myers of Shinedown. They do their little tour. Bro, Aaron Lewis and Fred Durst should do a tour. So let me call somebody. Let me drop an email to the guys, see what they think. I'm Teresa. Welcome to 94.5 The Buzz, coming up in three songs. I got to talk about your big Whopper wins today because I got a lot.

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94.5 The Buzz, Houston's Rockin' Alternative. I'm Teresa, just helping you unclench a little while you adult. Today, the winds are epic. I'm going to have chances for you to get in on a trip for two to go see Metallica kick off their tour in Vancouver and be in the snake pit. Yeah, your first shot for that after 3 at 4:10. Pit tickets to Five Finger Death Punch. Then after 5, it's Rush Hour with your Rush tickets free from me. 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

And I'm Teresa, just getting you guys ready for a big 3 o'clock hour. At 3:10, I got two Metallica moments to tell you about. One involves you seeing them kick off their tour in Vancouver in the Snake Pit. And I got to find out if you're a pluviophile like me. Hang on, I'll explain it all. Hey.

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All right, let me give you this big Metallica news that I'll get you qualified to see them in Vancouver in the Snake Pit. Now, obviously, they're doing their Vegas residency that's starting ASAP. They're also going to do a Metallica blood donation experience at the Fashion Show Mall on the Strip in Vegas. 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So it'll just be set up there through March 19th. So if you go to Vegas, get and donate blood and get all the swag and everything else that they have to offer. 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Now, if you want to go see them kick off their tour in Vancouver on us with a friend in the Snake Pit with a bunch of swag, I got you now. 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

Teresa. I am a pluviophile. Well, look, it's fall. 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All right. Starting tonight and every night after, it will get darker 3 minutes earlier. 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

I remember watching any movie or like TV show, even as a kid, like the radio DJ would be like, it's a phrase that pays. Let's do that. The phrase that pays in pit tickets. I got pit for Five Finger Death Punch Sunday night. You and a guest right now. 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Hit that mic. Come with the phrase that pays. Just say, hey, T, I want to be in the pit. Get me in the pit. Sit in the pit. Just make it rhyme. Good luck.

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2: It's like Dr. Seuss just scored tickets to go see Five Finger Death Punch in the pit. My guy, you're in. Congrats. Let's get back to it. It's Evanescence Afterlife. I'm Teresa. We are 94.5 The Buzz. That's an easy pit win.

All right, really quick, let me give love to Wendy's before I get you into Godsmack here. Well, the fast food chain have always been diabolical on social media. A couple, maybe a month ago, they posted this emo version of Wendy. Well, it was a tease, and today they dropped a EP. It's a Wendy's emo EP. I'm not kidding. I'll link it directly on my X, my Facebook, at Teresa Rockface. I haven't even had a chance to listen yet, but I'm here for it. We are 94.5 The Buzz.

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friends, just after 5, literally at 5:04, we're going to do Rush Hour for your Rush tickets. Quickly, if you're going to be going to Nashville in October, Greta Van Fleet, they're going to do like a residency for $20 a ticket. I know. Go to their socials. The details are up. I had to throw it to you because you just, you know, you never know. We are 94.5 The Buzz.

Ooh, this hour's good. I've got Dexter and the Moonrocks in minutes, Bush, Rob Zombie. Right now, we're going to do Rush Hour for Rush tickets. So give me your Rush Hour. What's your drive daily? What's that one spot where you just can't roll your eyes hard enough? I want to know. Open up that iHeart app with the buzz up and on. It's like a therapy session. I'm Teresa. Hit the red mic. Toss it to me. And then we'll see who gets to go to the show. It's Kings of Leon now.

0: 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Who is going to go to the show?
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1: I really don't have a crappy drive. I'm just a huge Rush fan that wants to go see Rush 10 days before his birthday.
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0: You know what? 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I'm cracking cold, making diamonds. 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All right. Neil, congrats. You're off to Rush. I'm going to hit you up right now while I get everyone here into Weezer. Welcome to The Buzz.

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Go away. Saturday, it's a high of 89. I mean, I'll take what I can get. Welcome to 94.5 The Buzz. Here's Dragula.

Coming up, the hour's all for you. It's hot. It's spicy outside. We're tired of the sun. See, this is why I like it when it gets darker earlier. When you're in traffic and that sun's just like... makes us all irritable. I'll help with music. Here's the Emptiness Machine, 94.5 The Buzz.

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A new survey was done that said 85% of drivers rate themselves safer than everybody else. That was not in Texas. That survey was nowhere near us. We are 94.5.

I love you guys a lot. I'm Teresa. I'm checking everything. Even my email, people are like, T, please give me Rush tickets. Look, the entire month of September, it's Rush Hour with Rush tickets. So every day after 5, I'm hooking it up. Rod hooks you up in the morning as well. We are 94.5 The Buzz.

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I'm Teresa. Let's get back to it with Heathens.

My friends, I gotta go. I look forward to talking to you tomorrow too, because I'll have more hookups, pit tickets. We'll talk Metallica in Vancouver. And as you've learned already, more Rush tickets tomorrow after 5. I'm Teresa, handing it to Allie. 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